to let them know what we expect. 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

0: That is Hadaway. What is Love? The remix from 1993. And it was the Tour de France remix that he released off of the What is Love, the mixes. And this is Goldie Dust here. And tonight we are going into talk about Eurodance. What is Eurodance? It was a popular genre that was globally successful worldwide. And it happened to hit the mainstream in America probably in the early 90s. Hadaway's What is Love was a big hit on the radio. Tonight we're playing a lot of remixes of this genre. We started off with Technotronic rocking over the beat, followed by CNC Music Factory Gonna Make You Sweat, a house dub bonus mix. LaBouche Sweet Dreams Stylin' Free Mix. 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The Real McCoy Another Night Black Belt Mix. And then we just heard the nice transy euphoric Hadaway. So yeah, this genre basically originated from disco. Disco in the 70s, it was very popular all across the world. American producers, European producers, all were involved in a lot of the productions, very orchestral arrangements with a powerful gospel singing diva, usually. But of course, that was a short-lived genre and popularity. But it did bring out Giorgio Moroder when What is Love, or I'm sorry, I Feel Love, became a smash hit. And his use of synthesizers and drum machines influenced a lot of European producers at the time, and of course American producers, because that kind of also evolved into house music. And house music in Chicago, where it began, a lot of popular producers, Marshall Jefferson and Jackmaster Farley in Chicago, created house music, and Frankie Knuckles from The Warehouse. That's where house music came from in Chicago. It's then got really popular in the UK, and then they sort of evolved, and acid house also kind of became a genre that brought together people in the club scene. And this Eurodance kind of became a melding of influences and ingredients to become this own thing, from Italo disco by Giorgio Moroder to acid house, regular standard house, hip house, which became from hip hop, having a rapper and a singer as a duo. And then there's bubblegum pop that kind of came in, and trance. So many different sounds mixed together to make all types of different flavors of Eurodance. And we are going to go on a journey tonight and play a lot of remixes of popular artists that you may recognize from the early 90s. And to, yeah, that just became hits worldwide. But before I get back into the music, I just want to let you know you're listening to WCDB Albany. This is Goldie Dust. I'm here for the summer residency from 8 to 10. We got some events coming up this weekend I want to talk about. This Saturday, August 8th, at the Avalon Lounge in Catskill, New York, DJ Josephine will be handling the music all night long, playing UK funky, speed garage, hard groove, UK funk, so a lot of over international sounds. Again, the UK really just took American dance music and has explored it in so many different ways, and that's what you're, going to hear tonight. That's 8 p.m. to late. And I also want to give a local shout out to Craft Beats monthly parties happening at 518 Craft in Troy, 200 Broadway. Seth Nichols will be leading off this month on Friday, August 7th from 10 to 1 a.m., playing some house and techno on vinyl. Group Lab will be taking over the decks on August 14th, NEGK on 8/21, and then Electronic Meanderings 8/28. They are going to, you know, do this every month, every Friday, so it's a good little way to just meet people in the electronic scene and hear dance music. But yeah, if we are going to get back to the dance music, I'm going to play a PSA And then we are going to get back into the music.
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This is Goldie Duss, and you just heard Rhythm is a Dancer, the Rhythm Kid version by Snap. And to recap the set we've been playing, again, we're in the Eurodance realm, German electric powerhouse of producers who created a genre that went globally. It was a commercially successful global genre in dance and pop music. We started off this latest block only with you by Captain Hollywood Project, followed by Turn Up the Power in Trance. And then I'm only going to talk about this powerhouse of a song, Ride on Time. It was a Two Men 94 remix of Black Box's hit that was on the UK charts at number one for 6 weeks, featuring the vocals of Loletta Holloway. And Loletta, unbeknownst to her, her vocals had been used and basically powered this song. Her very gospel, fierce-driven vocals that are just so recognizable were sampled. Love Sensation, a disco hit, were used for this song, and there was no credit given. She hadn't even been given any notice about it. Found out that they were used while seeing her, someone else impersonate her, probably like On Top of the Pops or some other show that showcased the top songs and musicians of the time in the 90s. And she was furious, of course, because this was a woman who had worked hard her whole life to make a hit, and then it happens, and no one knows who's behind it. There are some people, eventually the sleuths got out there to figure it out that this was her sampled vocal. She, you know, eventually got some recognition and credit for it, but it took a lot of time, and I don't, she lost a lot of money over just like, which is terrible because of the recognition she got. And this is definitely a theme that happened in Eurodance, where some vocalists were just strictly studio artists and they had models or other people who had the look, you could say. It's definitely a marketing ploy that affected a lot of women. Marsha Wash being another one. We heard Marsha Wash on CNC Music Factory earlier, Gonna Make You Sweat. Iconic woman who was from the Weather Girls. She sang with Sylvester and then did some demos in the studio in the 90s with CNC Music Factory and Black Box. Black Box has definitely utilized some American women's vocals to their advantage and made hits, but she dominated the charts of house and dance music. And I mean, it's Raining Men is just a pride classic disco track. And then she came back in the 90s and, you know, her vocals were used in a lot of songs. And she was the one who filed for copyright lawsuits and eventually made it, you know, a requirement to credit vocalists in songs and feature them in any music video. So there's not any Milli Vanilli stuff going on. So that is another, you know, case of the music industry exploiting a lot of women, black women in this case. It happened in house music, happened in disco. So it's really unfortunate, but these two songs are just really great, and I just wanted to talk about it. Loletta Holloway eventually was featured on Good Vibrations. Marky Mark brought her out. She performed with them, you know, got her due in 91, because I believe Ride on Time was 89, which kind of kicked off a lot of the Eurodance sound. In the early 90s, that hip house and just powerful vocal driven tune, just like that. And then we heard Got to Get It, Culture Beat, Close to You, Fun Factory, Close to Trance Remix. You know, these are groups from Germany that featured singers handling a lot of the chorus and, of course, rappers. So that was the formula with a lot of Eurodance, is having groups or duos singing and rap together over a lot of heavily synthesized beats, some transy techno type fun tunes. Some of it was more minor key, like those previous tracks. Some were very happy, bubblegum poppy house, which we're definitely going to touch on tonight.
There's a lot more tunes I want to play. We're coming into almost the second hour of the show. But yeah, we definitely hit on a lot of German artists, and there's definitely more to come. Again, German and Italy, Italian artists were very prevalent in this genre. Speaking of which, the next track I'm going to play to kick off the next block is by Corona. It's a remix, Lee Marrow Space Mix. I believe he was a producer in Corona who redid this spacier mix. Corona had a singer. She was known as Jenny B or Giovanna Bersola. So she was the vocalist behind Rhythm of the Night. Just such a memorable chorus, song, voice. And she was never the face of the band. She didn't want to be, I guess. She wanted to more stick to the studio. They had a model who would, you know, lip sync in a lot of their performances, appear in the music videos, tour as Corona, and maybe had sung some stuff live, because I believe they used different studio vocalists on the Corona albums. But she also had a hit with Playa Hitty, Summer's Magic, which we're also going to play later. So just giving Jenny B some love too, an Italian singer who was behind Corona, but not the actual person you see in the music videos of that. So yeah, you're listening to WCDB Albany. We're going to get back into the Eurodance and keep it nice and fast, high energy. We've got some bubblegum pop or bubblegum style coming, and just some happy, upbeat tunes that you might have heard if you're around from the area. Some of us 90s kids went to Secrets. This was our first introduction to club music, and it was stuff we danced to when we were 10, 11 years old. I'm sure, you know, kids up to, like, you know, they had tweens at the club. But it's just funny to think about the 90s and the dance clubs for kids having Shirley Temples. After going roller skating, you'd go out with your friends and dance to some of this music and then the other pop stuff that was going on at the time. But yeah, Eurodance, which I never knew the label, you know. For a while, you just assume it's house music and pop, but yeah, it's its own thing that really resonated and still today has influenced a lot of genres. So here we're going to get into Rhythm of the Night and continue another block of mixed music.

0: That was Urban Cookie Collective with The Key, The Secret, off their 1994 album, High on a Happy Vibe. What's up, Albany? This is Goldie Dust. 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Shout out to some folks listening: Mandy, Dan, Eli, Richie, the Rodriguez fam, Pat and Helen, Kate, Chantal, anyone out there, Jen, my people that are really awesome, and it's great to hear from you. We are playing some Euro disco remixes of hits. This latest block started off with The Rhythm of the Night, the Lee Marrow Space Mix, followed by Wigfield, a Danish singer who had a hit Saturday night. This was Another Day, a radio night mix, very similar. Chugging little bass line, happy poppy vocals, followed by The Summer is Magic, Gambrinus Club Mix, Playa Hitty. You know, again, Corona and Playa Hitty, same vocalist, Jenny B., an Italian singer. It's My Life was a remix by Dr. Alban. I believe that's from 1992. And that was kind of a nice track to talk about because it also brought in some reggae influence and dancehall, which you can hear in some of the Eurodance music, most popularly Ace of Base. That's a Dennis Pop producer. Who did a lot of the Ace of Base work. We're going to get to an Ace of Base remix tonight because they are just, you know, one of the most popular, best-selling Eurodance groups, along with, like, Labouche, we heard earlier. Dennis Pop was behind that. Him and Dr. Alban, I think, you know, brought that, like, reggae raga sound into the fold. Dr. Alban was a Nigerian man who was studying dentistry, apparently, and, you know, to pay for school, he became a DJ. And lo and behold, he had a big hit in Europe, It's My Life. It's a great message there. Just mind your business. It's my life. Let me do what I want. I love it. Solid track. Followed that with Molella Gala and Phil J, Freed from Desire, an Italian bunch of musicians. Definitely reminds us of Crystal Waters, Little Gypsy Woman. Just thinking of some of those vocalists that came out of the 90s who influenced a lot of European producers and productions, but that song in particular definitely feels similar. The Key of the Secret, the Urban Cookie Collective, we just played happy, upbeat, euphoric kind of house music. Definitely recommend checking that album out. It's got a lot of good stuff if you like Eurodance. So a lot of these tunes are coming from the early 90s all the way up to the late 90s. And it's really fun genre to play. Big hits, big synth bass lines, high energy, and kind of this has been a fun show to put together because of the mixes that are out there. And if you go on Discogs and see just how all these records were released as mixes and remixes, and you know, they're vinyl, available in vinyl, and nowadays they're on streaming services too. You can check out this playlist at WCDBFM.com. So what's happening with dance music in Albany? Let's talk about that. Coming up on 8/14, so August 14th, next Friday. Wednesday, she is a producer of dance music. Has a very bass-driven house sound and plays, you know, major festival stages across the world, blends house, bass, and festival anthems. She's actually going to be coming to Gaffney's in Saratoga So next Friday, August 14th, 8 p.m., opening set by Ronnie Rave. Ronnie Rave is a familiar and acquaintance. We've actually booked before with my DJ collective, the Honey Collective. Ronnie Rave is a techno producer, very talented, from the Hudson Valley. She's played a lot of shows in Troy, Albany, now Saratoga. So all of us is putting this event together. They're a group of promoters who've been booking some national and international club DJs, more recently at Gaffney's, and I know Universal Preservation Hall, so definitely check them out on Instagram, just if you're interested in dance music. They're a promoter you'd want to check out. But we talk about the Honey Collective, the DJ collective I'm part of. You know, we do shows here and there. We're actually going to be playing No Fun in Troy coming up on Friday, August 21st. So that's about 2 weeks from this Friday in Troy and No Fun, River Street. And the DJs that night will be Rachel Rave. So Ronnie Rave and Rachel Rave, shout out to both of them. Rachel Rave also will be playing some warehouse techno. She recently just did a set at Hellseeker. She's part of that crew of DJs who do the industrial goth night and dark wave monthly event at No Fun. Shout out to Shane and Hans and DJ Maxi, who've been doing that for a while now, and it's a good time and some good bookings there through the Super Dark Collective for the darker side of dance. And yeah, Jen Haley will be on the bill. Myself, Goldie Dust, will be playing some techno, breakbeats, disco, house, all sorts of flavors of dance. Maybe there'll be bubbles. Maybe there won't be. Maybe there'll be just high energy fun dancing at No Fun in Troy. There's, you know, it's good to see dance kind of pop up around here and there. Dope Jams, if you check them out. Preserved Instincts, they do events in the summertime. I think there's one coming up September 5th in the Catskills. Joe Clausel, Francois K, Danny Krivet. Pretty big lineup of house and disco. That's exciting. September 5th in the Catskills. Not sure the location, but I will definitely follow up on that next time. But yeah, we are going to get back into some more music. Going to keep it real high energy. The next, you know, group of artists I want to play: Modu, German, actually Italian singer Modu, who sings in German. So we'll be coming up with Gamma Tanza next, some Vanga Boys, DJ Bobo, a very popular group called Two Unlimited. You may or may not have heard of them. Think of Jock Jams compilations, right? Arena anthems. Get ready for this. In Twilight Zone, they were behind those hits. They're a Belgian duo of a singer and rapper who, again, the popular formula of Eurodance in general. They had Tribal Zone or Tribal Dance. So we're going to play a remix of that. Of another popular group, Aqua. Think of Barbie Girl. Got a remix cooking up for them. And Ace of Base. So if you want to keep tuning in, I've got some fun tunes for the next half hour. Stick around. We're going to play a PSA and get back into the music. So you're tuning in to WCDB Albany 90.9 FM. Thank you for listening. And shout out to all you Albanians and beyond who love dance music. It's a beautiful thing, and we're here for it.
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2: Hi, I'd like to report a bear hug.
1: Uh-huh, okay.
2: Well, we were building a bonfire, and I saw some, like, dry brush and leaves around, so, you know, I said to move the bonfire somewhere else, and out of nowhere, Smokey Bear shows up and hugs me.
1: So you noticed some wildfire hazards and moved your bonfire to a safer location.
2: Yeah.
1: Yeah, that's Smokey, all right. 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It hits him close to home. Not everybody gets the hug, my friend. So that's pretty special to get a hug from Smokey Bear.
2: So it was him. Guys, I told you it was Smokey.
1: Okay, well, congratulations.
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1: There are many ways to prevent a wildfire. 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
6: 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Game of Thunsen, yeah, yeah.

0: WCUV Albany.
1: Yeah, I was listening. First of all, I'm Tony Two Shoes. You may know my cousin, Vinny Three Piece over at the River. But anyway, I was just listening to this radio station, and I was wondering, you guys keep playing these animal collectives. You're playing this Black Middies and all these weird bands. Why can't you play something good like, you know, Elvis or something?
2: Sorry, sir. We only specialize in underground music.
1: Yeah, but, like, why can't you play, like, you know, Jimmy Fatone or Joey Ramone or, like, anything good like that? Like, why can't you just play that?
2: Sir, WCDB only plays alternative music.
1: Yeah, okay, I'm gonna go, you know, eat some meatballs and listen to the River, but anyway, you know, you guys are never gonna work out.
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On October 3rd, CZR and the Trans Inclusive Crime Syndicate are hosting the Clown Show at the Rat Den. The lineup is When We Dance, Film and Gender, Cinnabon and Eris Electric, and Mask of Love. Doors are at 7, music's at 8. Clown attire is strongly encouraged. You just heard the song The Exorcist by Possessed. Up next is Sundown by Cemetery, and a lot more gothic metal. Stay tuned and enjoy after a quick PSA.

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Up next, I have a true gothic metal classic. Typo negative. I just think it's really beautiful how most of their songs are just Peter moaning and saying how much he loves women and the dead and dead women. I'm playing a song from one of their lesser popular albums, World Coming Down, specifically the song Creepy Green Light. Enjoy.

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1: You just heard the song She-Wolf by The Vision Bleak. Up next is another song from Typo Negative's album, World's Coming Down. Everybody I Love is Dead. Enjoy!

You just heard the song On Lucid Wings by Evereve. Up next is a song by Candlemass. If you ever have the time, I think everyone should watch the music video for the song Bewitched at least once in their life. It's a real treat. I'm not playing Bewitched, but I am playing a song from the same album, Nightfall, and that song is Black Candles. Enjoy.

You just heard the song To Die in Your Arms by A Pale Horse Named Death. Up next is my second Candle Mass song for the night from their Nightfall album. And that would be The Well of Souls. Enjoy.

You're listening to WCDB Albany with DJ Specimen. You just heard my last song for the night, but before I go, I just have to remind you that on October 3rd, CZR and the Trans Inclusive Crime Syndicate are hosting the clown show at the Rat Den. The lineup is When We Dance, Film and Gender, Cinnabon, and Eris Electrica, and Mask of Love. Doors are at 7, music's at 8. Clown attire is strongly encouraged. Now, before I go, let me just play you a quick PSA.

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4: Hello. Oh, 8 minutes late. Not my worst. Not my worst. I have someone in the studio that knows that. Mic three is on, so...
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4: That's Diego. yeah, I've been 20 minutes late before. 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Shout out to my main girlies, Melissa and Helena listening. Okay, cool. So, you're listening to WCB Albany. It's DJ QGTM and it's a Roller Coaster Feeling Show. Let me put you on to an event going on. No Fun Troy, 275 River Street. We have our very own DJ Revy going. That is Friday. Oh, wait. That's this Friday. 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And then your first song, Blood Orange. 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

0: Oopsies. I forgot to turn on the song in time, so I'm going to talk to you on the mic while I figure it out. My bad. You know what? Intermission anyways. It's been 30 minutes. Let's check on you guys. Shout out to Melissa and Helena one more time. And maybe Jabari. I don't know if Jabari's listening. Anyways, we're opening a podcast studio up at the station eventually / hopefully. Diego, your mic is on.
1: Allegedly.
0: Allegedly. Now, I said to Diego, I want that podcast studio because I got a lot to say. Mm-hmm. And Diego said,
1: oh, I'm sure.
0: And you know, how am I supposed to not clock him for that? Because, like, well, how can you take that except hostily? I don't...
1: I mean, you know, in oh, what I'm day sure.
0: Did in what day did he... Sorry. You know the Wendy Williams, Whitney Houston confrontation? It's like, Whitney.
1: Yes!
0: Wendy. Oh, yeah, that's... Future what? Us shade. Oh, ooh. That's us core.
1: Ooh.
0: Oh,
1: ooh.
0: Next year's gonna be fun. Anyways, sorry, I just yapped so hard for absolutely no reason. Anyways, here's Cartoons and Nigel Hall with... Oops, hit the keyboard. Here are them with Groceries. Oh my god, I got those today. Okay, cute. Bye.

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2: 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We asked some old friends what they thought.

0: But it's got broccoli and buckets of glue. 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
1: Well, there you have it. 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
2: Hello. Oh, 8 minutes late. Not my worst. Not my worst. I have someone in the studio that knows that. Mic three is on, so.
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2: That's Diego. yeah, I've been 20 minutes late before. Oopsie daisies. Said a bad word on air. Had to clear that. Shout out to my main girlies, Melissa and Helena, listening. Okay, cool. So you're listening to WCB Albany. It's DJ QGTM and it's a Roller Coaster Feeling Show. Let me put you on to an event going on. No Fun Troy, 275 River Street. We have our very own DJ Revy going. That is Friday. Oh, wait. That's this Friday. If you want to go, feel free to check it out. If not, whatever. Let me give you Britney Spears talking about childhood hunger. Boo. And then your first song, Blood Orange. All right. Talk to you guys in a bit. Bye.
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0: Oopsies. I forgot to turn on the song in time, so I'm going to talk to you on the mic while I figure it out. My bad. You know what? Intermission anyways. It's been 30 minutes. Let's check on you guys. Shout out to Melissa and Helena one more time. And maybe Jabari. I don't know if Jabari's listening. Anyways, we're opening a podcast studio up at this station eventually / hopefully. Diego, your mic is on.
1: Allegedly.
0: Allegedly. Now, I said to Diego, I want that podcast studio because I got a lot to say. Mm-hmm. And Diego said,
1: oh, I'm sure.
0: And you know, how am I supposed to not clock him for that? Because, like, well, how can you take that except hostily? I don't...
1: I mean, you know, in oh, what I'm day sure.
0: Did in what day did he... Sorry. You know the Wendy Williams, Whitney Houston confrontation? It's like, Whitney.
1: Yes!
0: Wendy. Oh, yeah, that's... Future what? Us shade. Oh, that's ooh. Us core.
1: Ooh.
0: Oh,
1: ooh.
0: Next year's gonna be fun. Anyways, sorry, I just yapped so hard for absolutely no reason. Anyways, here's Cartoons and Nigel Hall with... Oops, hit the keyboard. Here are them with Groceries. Oh my god, I got those today. Okay, cute. Bye.

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0: Who's a real love?
1: Okay, I'm going to keep it at an hour today just because I don't have that much content or the capacity for it. But next week, stay tuned and you're going to get more and maybe something that's actually like thought out. Ooh.
2: All right, brothers and sisters, we're back. This is Catholic Radio. We're talking about God tonight. God and all his gab and all those glorious gifts he be giving to us every day. You got any questions about God, you call me. You know the number. You know the hotline number. I can see my hotline number letting up right now. Let's take my first caller. Son, you're on the air.
3: Hello?
2: Yes, son. Talk.
3: Am I on the air?
2: Yes, you are, son.
3: Okay, can I make a request? Can you play Private Plane?
2: No, son. You don't understand. Huh. This is Catholic radio.
3: Okay. All right. That's cool. Can you play Ween?
2: No,
3: son. Can you play something by the band Ween?
2: Son, no. This is Catholic radio. We don't. We don't play. No, son.
3: Can you play something by Billy Bragg? He has a new
2: album. Son, you don't understand. Son,
3: no. This is Catholic.
2: No, we talk about God. Son, son. We don't have sex here on this radio station. This is Catholic radio. There is no sex.
3: Oh, you mean this isn't WCDB?
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1: Hello, Capital District. You are listening to WCDB Albany. I'm DJ Lesson 3, and the song you just heard was... Sorry, I had to turn my volume up. I noticed my mic was quite quiet. I don't normally wear the headphones when I do my talking, but I decided I wanted to hear my voice while I talk to see what it sounds like. Anyway, the song you just heard was Transistor by Don Martin III. This set is my third part of my music I listened to over the summer. This is part July. Next week, I'm actually so excited for next week, because on Tuesday during my daytime slot, which is from 11 a.m. to noon, I am going to be doing a goth set, which is going to be quite fun. I picked out some underrated gems and some of just my general favorites. And then next week during this time slot, Wednesdays from 11 p.m. to midnight, I'm going to be doing part four, the final part. And it's, like, so good. Like, I'm so excited. It's, like, stuff I don't normally play. It's, like, stuff I don't normally listen to. It's, like, a bunch of, like, really cool things that I really can't wait to share with you guys. To start off the set, it's going to be a lot more post-hardcore, then a little bit of screamo. It's going to get a little bit metalcore for just a bit, and then we're going to get into the metal section of things. And I'm quite excited for that because I listened to quite a bit of metal over the last... few months, especially the last two, as you'll see. Again, why I'm quite excited for next month, because it's going to be a lot more metal than it is like screamo and hardcore, which is what I normally play, if you couldn't tell. Anyway, we're going to get back into the music after a quick PSA. I'm going to play my classic Smokey the Bear PSA, and then we're going to be getting into the song Bee by Link. I hope you enjoy.

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Hello, hello, hello, Capital District. You are listening to WCDB Albany. I'm DJ Lesson 3, and the song you just heard was Valid by Breach. That is concluding the more hardcore and screamo-leaning side of my set tonight. The next portion of songs are all going to be different varieties of metal. We're going to be starting off with Black Sabbath, rest in peace Ozzy Osbourne. I did quite a bit of a dive into Black Sabbath's music. I guess a re-dive into Black Sabbath's music after Ozzy passed. And so I really want to play this track. Might even be my favorite Black Sabbath song, which is crazy because it's not on Paranoid. It's not on their self-titled debut. And it's not even on Masters of Reality. It's on Volume 4. But before I play that track, and before we get into the metal portion of my set, I do have to shout out an event going on next Friday. Not this Friday, but next Friday. Yes. Over at No Fun in Troy. WCDB, the station you are listening to currently, has their fall show happening over at No Fun, as I mentioned, September 19th, featuring the bands Sophie's Body, Gas Leak with their EP release show, The Glow and Super Ego and The Id. I absolutely love the poster. I love how it looks. Very fall. I mean, it's the fall show. And I will definitely be going to that. It's going to be a very exciting time. Again, that's happening September 19th over at No Fun in Troy. Doors are going to be at 7. Music's going to be at 8, as per usual, for a Friday night over at No Fun. Again, the bands are Sophie's Body, Gas Leak, The Glow, and Super Ego and The Id. And that's one band, by the way. Super Ego and The Id. It's you know, Sigmund Freud. Anyway, we're going to move on to the music. It's going to be starting off with heavy metal. As I mentioned, Black Sabbath. And then there's going to be Iron Maiden. And then we're going to get into something I have not played whatsoever on my sets before. It's going to be some dissonant death metal. And then I'm going to end off tonight with some black metal tracks, getting all evil to end off the night, sending out evil energy into the world. a little bit of evil less than three coming out there. But yeah, that's about it. I'm going to be starting you guys off with Snowblind by Black Sabbath off of Volume 4. I hope you enjoy.

Hello, Capital District. You are listening to WCDB Albany. I'm DJ Lesson 3, and the song you just heard was Aces High by Iron Maiden. I'm realizing I forgot to go over my track list for this set, and I also realized that going from Aces High by Iron Maiden to Obscure by Gorguts is kind of not exactly the easiest transition, considering one is insane and the other, I mean, they're both insane in their own right. Power Slave has got to be my favorite Iron Maiden album. I actually adore it. I love it a lot. But Obscura is like way, way, way, way, way, way heavier than that. The song, I mean, by Gorguts. Yeah. So I started off today's set with Transistor by Don Martin 3 off that three-way split, Summer 96. Then I played B by Link. Then I played It's Catching Up by No Means No. Then after that, I played The Gambler by the Swedish band Never Ending, dot, dot, dot. Then I played Kofun, one word, by Kofun, the Japanese Midwest Screamo band, off their, I feel like it's their only EP. Hold on, let me look. I guess they have another, they have like a single, but they're a Japanese Midwest screamo band called Kofun. After that, I played The Last Song I'll Ever Write About You by Black Paper Diary off their 2000 demo. Then I played My Unsaid Everything by Converge. I always am bumping Converge, like always. Then I played Valid by Breach. Then I played Snowblind by Black Sabbath, as I mentioned before, and the song you just heard, Aces High by Obscura. I don't think I'm gonna talk anymore for tonight. It's getting pretty late. I'm tired. I got a lot of music to play. So anyway, we're gonna continue with Obscura by Gorguts. I hope you enjoy.

are listening to WCBD Elvin. I'm going to try turn the music down a little bit so I can talk while it's playing in the background. Song you just heard was For All Those Who Die by Bathory. The song you are hearing currently underneath me is Transylvanian Hunger by Darkthrone. Just wanted to say one last time, good night, everybody. I hope you had a great rest of your night. Up next is DJ Venus. That's all I have to say. Have a good night.

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4: 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You're listening to the Late Night Drive on WCDB Albany with your girl DJ Trill X Rissa. And I will be your host for the next hour on this warm Friday night, giving you some vibes for the ride. But before we buckle in and get this drive started, the Capital Wine Festival is coming to the Albany Capital Center this Saturday, April 11th. So for more information on how to be a part of all the wine tasting fun, check out at Around Albany on Instagram. Now, without further ado, let's start this drive with I Love You Out Loud by Larissa Lambert.

myself out of this. That's what all this hard work is for. Sometimes it's really hard, and I understand, like,

Hey, hey, hey, loves. It is about that time. Our drive is coming to an end, but if you like what you're hearing so far, you can follow me on Apple Music at TrillXRissa. That is TrillXRissa, and save this playlist under today's date. Now we shall end this drive and park our ride with OG by Girlfriend. Thank you so, so much for listening to the Late Night Drive, and always remember that you are loved.

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Hello, Capital District. You are listening to WCDB Albany. I'm going to be your DJ for this hour. My name is DJ Lesson 3, and the song you just heard was The Family Faucet by Croquill off their recent, I believe, EP, if I'm not mistaken. Yes, EP release. They're self-titled, Croquill. Came out over the summer. I think all of these releases are things that came out while I was away at college. I mean, I think one of my songs is a little bit more recent than that, but for the most part, these are all songs that came out over the summer that I have not been able to play on air as of yet. But I'm going to be playing that, a bunch of songs. Again, it's going to be a mixture of screamo, hardcore, metalcore, whatever you want to call it. It's going to be a lot of fun. I'm going to be starting you guys off with the track. So it's technically not new. It's like a re-recording, but it's by the band Lord Snow with the track Stormcloak off their recent album release, Have You Heard of the High Elves? Then I'm going to be playing some February, some Psychoframe, some Torn Open, and then I believe I'm going to be coming back after that. Anyway, again, you're going to be listening to Stormcloak by Lord Snow. I hope you enjoy.

0: Yeah, I was booked for 3 hours by Archibald Meatpants.
1: He's dead.
0: Okay, well, either way, I'm getting paid and somebody's getting torn open.

Hello, Capital District. Once again, I'm DJ Lesson 3, and the song you just heard was None So Vile by Torn Open. Apparently no relation to the Cryptopsy album, but still, both the Cryptopsy album and the song are really fire. For that, you heard Neuroterror by Psychoframe off their newish album. Yeah, it came out in July. Salvation Laughs in the Face of a Grieving Mother. And before that was I Hope Everyone Remembers What You Are by February off their new EP, Run Like a Girl. And then once again before that, you heard Stormcloak by Lord Snow off Have You Heard of the High Elves, which I believe was previously on Solitude, but still a really, really good re-recording. And the first song you heard this evening was The Family Faucet by Crowquill. We're going to keep it going with the new music. Coming up next, we got some local act named Casket with their new song coming up on their EP that's coming out very soon. The song's called La Vendetta e Mia. And then we're going to be getting more into the mall screamo and more regular screamo territory after that with We Are the Currency, Rosa Sharon, and Pocket Nails, and Killer Be Killed. I will be returning to speak once again after that, but I will get right back into the music. I know that's what you all are here for. So, yeah, here's La Vendetta e Mia by Casket. I hope

0: All right, brothers and sisters, we're back. This is Catholic Radio. We're talking about God tonight. God and all his gab and all those glorious gifts he be giving to us every day. You got any questions about God, you call me. You know the number. You know the hotline number. I can see my hotline number lighting up right now. Let's take my first caller. Son, you're on the air.
1: Hello?
0: Yes, son. Talk. Talk.
1: Hello, I'm here.
0: Yes, you are, son.
1: Okay, can I make a request? Can you play Private Plane?
0: No, son, you don't understand. This is Catholic Radio.
1: Okay, all right, that's good. Can you play Ween?
0: No,
1: son. Can you play something by the band Ween?
0: Son, no, this is Catholic Radio.
1: We don't. Cool band.
0: We don't play.
1: Can you
0: play no,
1: oh,
0: son.
1: Cool. Can you play something by Billy Bragg? He has
0: no,
1: like
0: son,
1: a new
0: you
1: album,
0: don't understand.
1: You know? Yeah, he does
0: son,
1: that song, Sexuality.
0: No, this is
1: you know?
0: Catholic.
1: Sexuality.
0: No, we talk about God. Son. We don't have sex here on this radio station. This is Catholic Radio. There is no sex.
1: Oh, you mean this isn't WCDB?
0: WCDB is a station of sin.

Hello, Capital District. Once again, I'm DJ Less Than 3, and I just smacked the microphone. I apologize for whatever sound you may have just heard. I literally saw the mic peak. That is unfortunate. The song you just heard was To Feel Safe Somewhere Else But There, by Killer Be Killed from Texas. Then that's off their EP To Feel Safe Somewhere Else But There, but spelled correctly. I don't know if it's like a Spotify thing or if it just actually is spelled wrong on the official song, but it's spelled somewhere, but like somewhere, whatever. That's interesting. Before that, you heard Jerome Rolls, The Worst Spliff Ever, Kicked Out of Pocket Nails, by Pocket Nails, with their 3-song demo that came out a couple months ago. Before that was Evangeline, Keep the Windows Rolled Up, by Rosa Sharon, off their album, might even be an EP. I don't know if you'd consider it an EP. It's 6 songs. Came out earlier this year, like early, like the oldest release here, but it came out in January, and it's called If This Letter Leaves Candlelight. Before that, you heard Biting the Ponytail Bullet by We're the Currency, off their EP An Ode to Farewell, although it might be an album because it's 9 songs long. I don't know. All these short albums have me confused. Granted, I can't really talk too much when one of my favorite albums is Dance Tonight, Revolution Tomorrow by Orchid, and that is only 15 minutes long with 10 songs. So it's neither here nor there. Before that, you heard the new Casket song, La Vendetta e Mia. Again, great local acts. Probably my favorite local band, to be honest. They're so, so fun live. Like, oh. And speaking of Casket live, I really do like to shout out a quick event going on this Saturday, actually, over at No Fun in Troy.

out again this Saturday, September 27th, at No Fun in Troy. For more information, you can go to nofuntroy.com. Anyway, we're going to continue with the music, What You Are Here For. We're going to be playing a song by the band Car Bomb off their new EP that came out a month ago. It came out August 1st. Tiles Whisper Dreams. Unless this is a single, but I think it's an EP. Anyway, Tiles Whisper Dreams is the name of the EP. The name of the song is Blindside. Sorry about that. Anyway, I'm going to get back into the music. We're going to be playing Car Bomb. We're going to be playing Upon Broken Apologies. We're going to be playing My Better Half. And then we're going to be playing the Callous Cowboys. And I'm going to be coming back one more time. And then we're going to play my favorite song that is released this year so far. I hope you enjoy.

Hello, Capital District. You are listening to WCDB Albany, and I was talking with the mic almost fully potted down, and that was not intelligent of me. Whatever. I'm gonna quickly go over the songs I just played. The song you was hearing a second ago was Two-Headed Trout by the Callous Dowboys off their new album, I Don't Want to See You in Heaven. Really, really solid stuff. I really enjoy it. Especially that song. And the last track, too, the, like, 12-minute track, soul fire. Yeah, the album's actually really good. I strongly recommend it. It's a lot of fun. Before that was Work in Progress by My Better Half. Great, great stuff. Then before that was Dead Walker by Upon Broken Apologies. Had to play it for the Left 4 Dead 2 soundbite. Like, come on. Like, that is metalcore that has Left 4 Dead 2 in it. Come on. I need more of that, truthfully. And then before that, you heard Blind Sides by Carbomb. If you want to hear the songs I played earlier this evening, you can go onto WCDBFM.com and then scroll onto DJ Lesson 3. I'm under three different categories: rock, metal, and specialty. Anyway, I'm going over. I apologize, Blue, but I have one more song that I have to play. It's, like, contractually obligated, like, gun to my head right now. I'm joking. If the FCC is listening, I am making a very bad joke. Anyway, this song is by I Promise the World, one of my favorite bands in the modern era right now. The song is called Future Worth Dying For off the three-way split, The Snowball Effect. Anyway, enjoy. Have a good night. Great night. Amazing night. Bye-bye.

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2: My name is Brian, and I'm addicted to WCDB Albany. I had a lot of friends growing up. I did good in school. One night we were at a party, and my friend Sarah turned on the stereo to 90.9 FM. We were young, right? We didn't know what we were getting into. Then I started sneaking around with the radio, and I'd listen to 90.9 FM whenever I could. It was a real rush. They play alternative, jazz, some R&B, metal, dance, electronic. They have it all. What can I do, you know? Where else am I going to get this stuff? I don't think what WCDB does should be allowed. They're giving it away free and getting the little kids hooked. WCDB is really messing with people's lives as far as I'm concerned. They want me to just say no, man, but no fucking way.
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0: feeling on me. 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Thesis. Living in my own rotation. Trying to recognize these pieces. Haunted by these old locations. Late night, trying to reconcile these feelings. Every time that I step outside, I remind myself of the reason. That a nigga never step outside, but some lines finding my way to Eden. Any food for my thoughts, hopefully proof. All these goons on the plot trying to be useful. Nothing new when I drive, trying to be crucial. They trying to be youthful. Holding aesthetic, that ain't authentic or ideal. Lacking direction, they try to weaponize ideas. I'm misdirecting them, every message, my rhyme's cute.
1: None of the language or the academy origins.
0: Deep in the city for vanity, be reforging. 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
1: Hello everybody, my name is Blue. You're listening to another week of Color Theory here on WCDB Albany. Keeping it mostly like all rap this week. I know last week was gospel. I like to do that every semester. Try to keep, I don't know, God in my life, because I don't got much faith. I don't got many blessings in my life. I'm trying to keep some. But Friday, 19th of September, we got the WCDB Fall Show, Sophie's Body, Gas Leak, releasing their EP that night. The Glow, Super Ego, and The Id, all at No Fun in Troy. For more information on that, go to nofuntroy.com, NOFUNTROY.com, all one word. There was somebody that called earlier that wanted to hear Pop Smoke, so you gonna get your wish right after this PSA. This is WCB Albany. Keep it locked, please. I need my listeners.
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or piercing a crust. The motor resembled production under the plays we entangle and left my final thought dangling. Cuddy's payment pings overlapping like plates on a pangolin. Capital chinos, you never notice me wrangling. Catch me serpentine strangling, paying homage out west. Six west here and leap arc on the Andalusia to Pesh. Fry aromatics and rendering, stirring 10-minute rest. Satoshi salvage a nest and all when this bankroll inserted. The territory is verdant, no irrigation employed. Torso covered in fabric that never touched an alloy. Phantom pigment got my pennant screaming into the void. Triple shooters deployed, spacing never contentious. I warp the wood just from mason pacing adjacent to benches. Right hand on Kilimanjaro, my left a little less adventurous. Give niggas altitude sickness off introductory clinches. Feel like every endeavor just Marianas my trenches. Bow my head while the Arbokina anointing the crust. Not religious, but niggas could sense the gravitas with. Strum on tapes off of guidance to make these tummies robust. Retrofitted to Lonnie Walker with nuclear fission, no more internal combust. Grab the Geiger to scan, let filaments woven into all contour fascia.

paid a fall chicken artist and did the whole thing by hand. Signature stitch on the underbelly imbued with an eldritch energy, foreign to present day but well known to the past. Sepia tone on the surface like cinematic depiction of southern neighbors. The jaundice seemed to be setting you fast. Oxtail gravy predicament, sharp maneuver got future to break in styro containment, disdain and artful contrast.

culture around social media, and they would say, I want to be a poet, I want to be a good writer, but it's a bit cringe, right? This cringe culture is that I don't want to be perceived as trying and having an effortful attempt at my dreams.

0: 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God.
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3: 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I mean, boss. 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

0: my time for this hour. In like a couple minutes, we got DJ Lesson 3 with the final week of their summer recap. Yes, yeah, summer recap. So stick around for that. I don't know what's on there, but it's bound to be good. But yeah, that has been my time. This has been WCDB Albany. Y'all enjoy.
1: Writing exercise number 2. 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

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Yeah.

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3: This next record is dedicated to some personal friends of mine, the LAPD. For every cop that has ever taken advantage of somebody, beat them down or hurt them because they got long hair, listen to the wrong kind of music, wrong color, whatever they thought was the reason to do it. For every one of those fucking police, I'd like to take a pig out here in this parking lot and shoot him in their motherfucking face.

0: Alrighty, Albany, that was Cop Killer from Ice-T's hardcore metal band, Body Count. This song made some waves when it first came out, leading to controversy and outcry from right-wing ghouls all the way up to the top, George H.W. Bush. Rotten Peace. HW. Body Count is an interesting case. Is first of all, Body Count is awesome. All right, they're just great. Ice-T is a very talented artist in multiple genres. Tonight, and in light of that, tonight we're going to be doing an artist spotlight on Ice-T, his side career in metal and hardcore. He is, not only is Body Count great, and I wish they would come to Albany, but he is also featured with bands such as Suicidal Tendencies, Black Sabbath, Slayer, and Megadeth, and we'll be playing those later. I think they're still releasing music. So yeah. Without further ado, I'm going to encourage you all. I'm not telling you to do it. It's not a call to action like the last song we played, but I'm going to suggest, or maybe even just let you know, that Academic Excellence Fest is going on at Son of Egg Saturday the 6th. WCDB is going to have a table there. There's going to be bands playing. There's going to be a bunch of other tables there. It's going to be a whole good time. And without further ado, we're going to play, after these messages, we are going to play Merciless, one of their more recent, one of Body Count's more recent songs, and Body Count, the title track off of Body Count's title album, Body Count. Self-titled album, Body Count. All right, Body Count, Body Hunk, Body Count. After these messages.
1: Hi, this is Ozzy Osbourne. For many years, you know I've had a drink problem, and I'm trying to battle that problem every single day. But one thing I don't do, I don't drive my car when I'm drinking. I get someone to drive me. Do not drink and drive. It's the stupidest thing. If you drink, just don't drive. Not only are you going to hurt yourself, you may hurt some other person, and you wouldn't want that on your conscience, would you?
2: A public service announcement brought to you by the U.S. Department of Transportation, RAD, the National Association of Broadcasters, and the Ad Council.

You know, sometimes I sit at home, you know, and I watch TV. And I wonder what it would be like to live someplace like, you know, The Cosby Show, Ozzy and Harriet. You know where cops come and got your cat out of the tree? All your friends died of old age. But you see, I live in South Central Los Angeles. And unfortunately,

0: On with the Body Count. That was Body Count from the album Body Count from the band Body Count. Those are... I'm just going to go right ahead with the next segment. Up next is Night Stalkers from Megadeth's The Sick, The Dying, and The Dead. And Sucks to Suck from Alpha Wolf's Half Living Things, both of these featuring Ice-T. I can see my general manager in the doorway jumping for joy at the mention of Alpha Wolf. But first we have to listen to Megadeth,
1: which is also good.
0: It's also good. It's honestly, looking into this, I was just surprised at how much and how recent all of the Ice-T features are. And again, Merciless, I think, came out in 2024. I think they just got Body Count just got done touring too. Anyway, Night Stalkers, Megadeth. I want to get through this. Music.

0: Alrighty, everyone. So up next, here's something that like I'm like legitimately really excited to play on air. Body count covered raining in blood. Raining in blood. It's raining in. They call it raining in blood. That's the song title, but it's rain in blood. In the preamble, they mention a couple of bands: Black Sabbath, Suicidal Tendencies, and Slayer. Obviously, they really like Slayer because they covered Rain in Blood. Ice-T is also featured on the track Disorder from Soundtrack to the Apocalypse. Ice-T is in The Illusion of Power from one of the less good Black Sabbath albums. I think where Ozzy wasn't doing vocals. But it's still a pretty good song. And Body Count covered Institutionalized. So we're going to be playing Illusion of Power, or Rain in Blood, Illusion of Power, Institutionalized, and Disorder. From Body Count, Black Sabbath, Suicidal... Body Count again, but covering Suicidal Tendencies, and Slayer. And I hope you... And this is going to be... I'm so excited to play this one on air. I think I'm the first person to play this on air, surprisingly. So enjoy.
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2: Body Count is a band I put together just to let one of my best friends, Ernie C., play his guitar. He's always been playing guitar. We all went to Crenshaw High School together in South Central Los Angeles. And I had the idea, let's make a metal band. Let's make a rock band. Because I had been to Europe and I noticed that the kids would mosh off of hip-hop. So we put the band together and I used the three bands that were my favorites at the time to set the tone. We used the impending doom of a group like Black Sabbath, who pretty much invented metal. The punk sensibility of somebody like Suicidal, who basically put that gangbanger style from Venice, California into the game. And the speed and the precision of Slayer, one of my favorite groups and always will be.

All right, everyone. That is all of like the actual like iced tea I've got for tonight. However, I've just put together some songs because I couldn't fit like an entire set full of just iced tea, body count, etc., and just keep it interesting. So I'm instead gonna shift gears a little bit and just play some hardcore music that's been inspired by hip hop, starting with F the System from Biohazard and Mascot from Gridiron, both of which are newly released this year. And I'm getting a phone call, so we're gonna quickly transition.

I think it's perfect. Hey y'all, we're gonna finish this off with Like Me from local band Grand Street. They're really great. There's one of their songs talking S word. Can't say it on air. My buddy got nothing. You can't say the name on air, but it's the S word. You all know the one. I'm only allowed to play explicit music. I can't actually curse. See me making facial expressions if you're in the room with me. We're gonna finish this off with Grand Street. Grand Street is also, as you can hear, a lot of hip hop influence. They're local, and they really turned me on to this style of hardcore that I'd never really considered before. But if you had told me, hey, there's hardcore that inspired by hip hop, I would be like, oh yeah, that probably sounds really good. Without further ado, Like Me from Grand Street.

0: Alrighty, everyone. That's it for tonight. Just a little bit more about the song we opened with, Cop Killer.
1: 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This is Heat, and you are listening to WCDB Albany 90.9 FM, the Capital District's best. What's going on out there? Hey, I have a bunch of good music for you for the next 2 hours, and I'd like to start it off with a great gentle cover of one of my favorite Knife songs, Heartbeats. This is Jose Gonzalez covering that one, and you're hearing here at WCDB Albany.

on, everybody. This is Heat, and you're listening to WCDB Albany 90.9 FM, the Capital District's best. That was just Songs Ohio with I've Been Riding with the Ghost. Before that was Aaron Ray covering Whippoorwill. We heard a new one from Untitled Freak. That was Hammerhead Shark. And we started off with Jose Gonzalez's cover of Heartbeats. Up next, we got David Bazan with Strange Negotiations, and you're hearing it here at WCDB Albany 90.9.

What's going on, everybody? This is Heats, and you're listening to WCDB Albany, 90.9 FM, the Capital District's best. Hope you're doing good out there. That was just an attendant Anna with The Fears, The Urge. We also just heard a classic before that from Elton John. That was Mona Lisa's and Mad Hatter's. We also heard from Andy Schauf with Call and started it off with David Bazan with Strange Negotiations. Nice. And coming up next, this is Dignity with Restraint, and you are hearing here at WCDB Albany.

0: Ranger Station, Ranger speaking.
1: Yeah, hi. I'd like to report a bear sighting.
0: Location?
1: In the woods, just outside of town.
0: Oh, not surprising. You've got your home. Bears have theirs.
1: Yeah, but see, this wasn't just any bear. This bear was wearing jeans and a hat, as in a Smokey Bear.
0: Jeans and a hat. That's definitely Smokey. What exactly did he have to say?
1: Well, we were about to head home, you know, after having a bonfire.
0: Oh, I can guess where this is going.
1: Right. See, Smokey told me the fire wasn't actually out. He said if it's too hot to touch, it's too hot to leave.
0: That's true. Did you know that 9 out of 10 wildfires are caused by humans? That means 9 out of 10 wildfires can be prevented.
1: Wow, no kidding?
0: I'm a forest ranger. We never kid.
1: Sorry.
0: that was a joke.
1: Oh.
0: Get your Smokey on. 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

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How's it going out there? I am enjoying listening to this music with you, and we just heard from a band called Memorials. This is a duo of Verity Sussman from Electrolene and Matthew Sims of Wire and It Hugs Back. Their record, All Clouds Bring Not Rain, has a release date of March 27th, 2026 via Fire Records. We heard the song Dropped Down the Well, and everything I've heard off this record so far has been so good, so I'm happy to share it with you. We also heard from another band that I'm loving. It was Janine's. I played you the song To Fail. Before that, we heard from Melbourne, Australian band Season 2. We heard the song Becomes a Dream, and their record, Power of Now, has a release date of April 24th, 2026. Becomes Dream, I really like that. Can't wait to hear the rest of that record. And we started off with Dignity with Restraints. Coming up next, I've got a little treat for you. This is from Stella and the Reptilians. This is their single Elk's Lodge, released March 18th, 2026. You're hearing it here at WCDB Albany.

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This is Heat, and you are listening to WCDB Albany, 90.9 FM, the Capital District's best. We're at the top of the hour, so we've got one more hour to go in the show. I have a lot of good stuff coming up, and also we've heard a lot of good stuff. Am I right? We just heard from Ora Kogan. That song we just heard was called The Smoke. That is off her record Hard Hearted Woman that came out March 13th 2026. We also heard from Burlington, Vermont band Robber Robber. That song is called Pieces. Their record Two Wheels Move the Soul, the release date is April 3rd 2026. And we started it off with the new single from Local Stella and the Reptilians. That song is called Elk's Lodge. Release Wednesday, March 18th, 2026. We love it. Coming up next, I'm always trying to find the good new stuff for you so we can check it out together. And this next one, checking out this band. They're from Berlin, Germany. They're called Dead Finks. And their record, New Plastic Abyss, has a release date of March 27th, 2026. Let's listen to Spiral Staircase, all right? You're hearing it all here at WCDB.

I love broadcast. I love Stereolab. Oh my goodness. That was a really great stretch of music right there. Am I right? Yeah. That was just, yes, broadcast. And that was them playing the Book Lovers. And that was off of some live sessions that was released back in March of 2022. Already 4 years ago, the Maida Valley Sessions. That's a great album that I recommend. If you are a broadcast lover, that is a great album just to hear the songs played live. So good. So good. Before that was Stereolab with Rainbow Conversation off of Dots and Loops. We heard from the Bats with North by North, and we started it off with Dead Finks. That was Spiral Staircase. Coming up next, I just realized recently that Radiohead had put out a live recordings record of songs from Hail to the Thief. The songs were recorded between 03 and 09, and I got pumped. I listened to the whole thing. It came out back in August of 2025, so I thought I'd share a song off it with you, for anybody out there that enjoys some Radiohead. This is them playing Go to Sleep live. Of course it's live. Sorry. All right, you're hearing it all here at WCDB Albany.

That was fun, right? That was fun. That was funny. That was just Nirvana with On a Plane from MTV Unplugged. We heard a live version of Pearl Jam. That was the Coughing Up remix. And we started it off with Radiohead playing Go to Sleep Live. Coming up next here at WCV Albany, I've got another new one from the band Memorials for you. This is Cut Glass Hammer, and you are hearing it here at WCDB Albany.

0: Ranger Station, Ranger speaking.
1: Yeah, hi. I'd like to report a bear sighting.
0: Location?
1: In the woods, just outside of town.
0: Oh, not surprising. You've got your home. Bears have theirs.
1: Yeah, but see, this wasn't just any bear. This bear was wearing jeans and a hat, as in a Smokey Bear.
0: Jeans and a hat. That's definitely Smokey. What exactly did he have to say?
1: Well, we were about to head home, you know, after having a bonfire.
0: Oh, I can guess where this is going.
1: Right, right. See, Smokey told me the fire wasn't actually out. He said if it's too hot to touch, it's too hot to leave.
0: That's true. Did you know that 9 out of 10 wildfires are caused by humans? That means 9 out of 10 wildfires can be prevented.
1: Wow, no kidding?
0: I'm a forest ranger. We never kid.
1: Sorry.
0: that was a joke.
1: Oh.
0: Get your Smokey on. If you see someone in danger of starting a wildfire, step in and make a difference, because 9 out of 10 wildfires are caused by humans. 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
3: 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What's going on out there? I just had to let the music ride before Smokey the Bear talked to us. That last one that we heard was from a band called FIF. I feel like that's how you say it. F-I-F, FIF. Their record, The Lower 48, is out now. That song is called Sugar Fix Weevil. Sugar Fix Weevil. And before that, we heard from Landowner. That song was Enemy Attack off their record Assumption. It is out now. We heard from the band Stuck. Their record Optimizer has release date of March 27, 2026. That was Instakill. We also heard a track off of Station Model Violence's new album, self-titled. That song was Learn to Hate, and we started it off with Deeper, their song Esoteric. Oh yeah. Coming up next, this is Cool Ghouls with Smoke and Fire. You're hearing it here at WCDB Albany.

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This is the beginning of 2 hours of music sharing with you. Hope you enjoy it all. Hope your day's going pretty good. I want to start it off with some Neil Young. This is for the Turnstiles off of On the Beach. You're hearing it all here at WCDB Albany.

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That was just LA band Gun Outfit. That song was So Easy to Love, and it's off of their record Process and Reality that releases on May 8th, 2026 via Upset the Rhythm Records. Before that, we heard another new one from Untitled Freak. That song was Flower off of Seven Circles. Before that was two demos that I was enjoying. I thought I'd just play them. We heard PJ Harvey's Angeline and Broadcast with Tears in the Typing Pool. And we started off with some good old Neil Young. That was For the Turnstiles off of the record On the Beach. Coming up next, I have another new one for you, because we're always checking out what's going on out there. And if you're a listener of my show, you know I'm a big Grass Widow fan. And Hannah Lou from Grass Widow has a new self-titled record coming out April 10th, 2026. And let's check out the song Replica. And you're hearing it all here at WCDB Albany.

What is going on, everybody? This is Heat, and you are listening to WCDB Albany 90.9 FM, the Capital District's best. That was just the Mantles with their song Marbled Birds off Long Enough to Leave. For that was Love Language with Knots. We heard From Water From Your Eyes. That was Adeline. And we started it off with a new one from Hannah Lou of Grass Widow. That song's called Replica. And coming up next, let's check out a new one from Living Set. This is called Spring Cleaning, and you're hearing it here at WCDB Albany.

0: What is going on, everybody? This is Heat, and you are listening to WCDB Albany, 90.9 FM, the Capital District's best. That was just Bonnie Doon with A Lot of Things. Before that was the band The Twerps with Dreamin', and we started it off with a new one from the band Living Set that was called Spring Cleaning. Coming up next, let's do this. I'm going to play a public service announcement for you, and then let's check out some new Courtney Barnett, okay? The song is going to be One Thing at a Time, and you are hearing it all here at WCDB Albany.
1: Ranger Station, Ranger speaking.
2: Yeah, hi. I'd like to report a bear sighting.
1: Location?
2: In the woods, just outside of town.
1: Oh, not surprising. You've got your home. Bears have theirs.
2: Yeah, but see, this wasn't just any bear. This bear was wearing jeans and a hat, as in a Smokey Bear.
1: Jeans and a hat. That's definitely Smokey. What exactly did he have to say?
2: Well, we were about to head home, you know, after having a bonfire.
1: Oh, I can guess where this is going.
2: Right, right. See, Smokey told me the fire wasn't actually out. He said if it's too hot to touch, it's too hot to leave.
1: That's true. Did you know that 9 out of 10 wildfires are caused by humans? That means 9 out of 10 wildfires can be prevented.
2: Wow, no kidding?
1: I'm a forest ranger. We never kid.
2: Sorry.
1: that was a joke.
2: Oh.
1: Get your Smokey on. If you see someone in danger of starting a wildfire, step in and make a difference, because 9 out of 10 wildfires are caused by humans. 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

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Hope you're doing good out there. That was just Radiohead with Reckoner off of In Rainbows. Before that was Effigy with It's Not Easy. And we started it off with a new one from Courtney Barnett. That was One Thing at a Time. Coming up next, I've got the band Deeper for you. This song is called Willing, and you are hearing it all here at WCDB Albany.

Everybody, this is Heat, and you're listening to WCDB Albany, 90.9 FM, the Capital District's best. That was just Sweeping Promises with Hunger for a Way Out. For that was the band Marbled Eye. That song was Laughing Sound. And before that, we started off that little four-song stretch with two from the band Deeper. We heard Every Night and Willing. Coming up next, one of my favorite band names to say, Wombo. We're going to hear Dreamsicle. You're hearing it here at WCDB

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This is Heats, and you are listening to WCDB Albany and 90.9 FM, the Capital District's best. 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That was just a new one from Poison Ruin. That was Guts, Lay Yourself Aside. Before that was another new one from OCs. That was Cara Maluko. And before that was another new one from the band Lifeguard. That was Appetite. And we started it off with Wombo. That song is called Dreamsicle. Coming up next, we got another new one. Oh, I got three new ones in a row coming up. This is from a band called Telehealth, and this is called Things I've Killed, and you are hearing it here at WCDB Albany.

0: is going on, everybody? This is Heats, and you're listening to WCDB Albany 90.9 FM, the Capital District's best. That was just Pool Holograph with Deliverance. For that was Station Model Violence with Apex Calling. We also heard from the Claypool Lennon Delirium with Meat Machines. And we started it off with Telehealth and their song Things I've Killed. Coming up next, I've got a public service announcement for you. And then we're going to hear some Modest Mouse with Doing the Cockroach. Yeah, and you're hearing it here at WCDB Albany.
1: Ranger Station, Ranger speaking.
2: Yeah, hi. I'd like to report a bear sighting.
1: Location?
2: In the woods, just outside of town.
1: Oh, not surprising. You've got your home. Bears have theirs.
2: Yeah, but see, this wasn't just any bear. This bear was wearing jeans and a hat, as in a Smokey Bear.
1: Jeans and a hat. That's definitely Smokey. What exactly did he have to say?
2: Well, we were about to head home, you know, after having a bonfire.
1: Oh, I can guess where this is going.
2: Right. See, Smokey told me the fire wasn't actually out. He said if it's too hot to touch, it's too hot to leave.
1: That's true. Did you know that 9 out of 10 wildfires are caused by humans? That means 9 out of 10 wildfires can be prevented.
2: Wow, no kidding?
1: I'm a forest ranger. We never kid.
2: Sorry.
1: that was a joke.
2: Oh.
1: Get your Smokey on. If you see someone in danger of starting a wildfire, step in and make a difference, because 9 out of 10 wildfires are caused by humans. 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

Bill Withers opening the show with Use Me. Every week as the years go on, the tributes become more and more, because time goes on, life goes on, life ends. Boy, what a cheery way to open the Menace's Attic. Six decades of rock and roll by theme. Your host with the most, Dennis the Menace. We lost drummer James Gadson, who played with Bill Withers and Marvin Gaye and so many tracks that you're about to hear. He was 86 years old. He had a fall recently, had undergone some surgery. Cause of death not defined, but Questlove from The Roots said he was breakbeats defined, slayback style. You heard it in Use Me. He always somehow finds space for an extra beat. He's been sampled by Kendrick Lamar and so many others. This is The Menace's Attic. It's six decades of rock and roll by theme. I don't have much more to say except to say that the tribute on this show is going to be about as funky as anything we have ever done. A little bit about Gadson. He was born in 1939, grew up in Kansas City. His father was a drummer. And when he and his brother were teenagers, they played in a doo-wop group, I love this name, called The Carpets. He moved to Los Angeles in the mid-60s, was in the Air Force, and joined the Watts 103rd Street Rhythm Band that was led by singer and guitarist Charles Wright. And this is where we get right into the music in our tribute to James Gadson on The Menace's Attic.

do a double play of James Gadson and Tavares, starting with Heaven Must Be Missing an Angel, Stennis the Menace. And this is The Menace's Attic.

Hudson. It is the Menace's Attic, six decades of rock and roll by theme, as we're going to slow it down a little bit and hear some different rhythms from James Gadson, Marvin Gaye, I Want You.

incredible percussionist drummer on the Menace's Attic. Cruisin', Smokey Robinson, I Want You, Marvin Gaye. These next two tracks are in the lexicon of James Gapson about as incredible as it gets. Because of what happens in the middle of these two songs.

James Gadson played on many a Beck track. That is Paper Tiger from Sea Change. This is The Menace is Attic. Hopefully, we have satisfied your desire to hear some of the best of James Gadson on the show.

0: civilization where there's no road back to you.
1: I have one more from James Gatson. We opened with Bill Withers, and we're going to close with Bill Withers. Thank you so much for listening to The Menace's Attic. Dennis the Menace signing off. We will do it again for you next week.

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0: 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That is, in fact, our legal station ID. And for the next hour, we are going to try to get you caught up as much as possible in the world of sports and just other miscellaneous news that's happened throughout the past week. Coming up later this evening, the Don, DJ Don, will be on from 7 to 8 p.m. playing classic rock. His Rock Rewind show is Monday nights here at the station from 7 to 8. I just got done talking with DJ Kensky. He's going to be on for the rest of the semester, Monday afternoons from 5 p.m. to 6 p.m. The name of his show is Revolution 909. So he will be here. I think the spring semester goes through at least the second week of May, somewhere around there. So pretty good show. I listened last 20 minutes while I was sitting here in the studio talking with him. So pretty cool show to listen to. So, and then what else do we have going on here? Let me see. Oh, I'm forgetting. I'll have to try to remember later. So, my mind's drawn a blank. Can't think of it. Oh, DJ Specimen. She's playing a show tonight from 11 p.m. to midnight. And it's going to be a theme of women, groups, and artists during her set tonight. So stay tuned for that. As far as sports are concerned, of course, we're going to talk about the Masters, the 90th Masters, and a little bit anticlimactic at the very end, but overall, the tournament lived up to everyone's expectations. In addition to the Masters, the futility of New York baseball, it is absolutely hit rock bottom. Both teams have lost 5 games in a row. And the Mets and the Yankees are kind of just spinning their wheels here early on in the season. I don't know if it's panic time yet. I don't know if it's time to tell Carlos Mendoza to pack his bags. You know the Yankees won't make any changes. It's literally impossible for the Yankees to make any changes, especially with the fact that Aaron Boone signed a deal fairly recently, too. So they Yankees definitely don't want to pay people that are not doing the day-to-day work. They don't want to pay for two managers at the same time. So, but the Mets and Steve Cohen, Uncle Steve, that's a whole different story. Uncle Steve, don't be surprised if he makes a sudden change here in the near future. Also going on, the NBA playoffs are now set. The last day of games concluded yesterday, as well as technically the NHL season's not quite over just yet, but the Islanders are officially eliminated. They lost yesterday 4-1, and the only way they could have gotten in is if they won their last 2 games. And the Flyers, and who else? I know the Flyers had to lose their last 2. Columbus Blue Jackets had to lose their last 2. And I think even the Detroit Red Wings had to lose their last 2. So they would have needed like a unbelievable string of events to have even an opportunity to make it backdoor into the playoffs. So the firing of Patrick Waugh at the 4-game mark before the season was over turned out to be a dud. But they got their future coach, DeBoer. He was definitely going to be the hot commodity this upcoming offseason for NHL head coaching positions. So, Islanders make a bold move. They fire Patrick Waugh with 4 games left in the regular season. They got their guy. And DeBoer, he's got quite the history. He's got a very good resume. He has taken teams to Stanley Cup finals. He's never gotten over the hump. That's the one mark against him. He's gotten teams very close on the brink of winning championships. He took the Vegas Knights in their inaugural season to the Stanley Cup finals. They came up short. More recently, he's taken the Dallas Stars to three Western Conference finals, coming up short each and every year to make it into the Stanley Cup finals. But we'll see what happens going forward. They already signed him to a three-year deal. And then also, what else is going on here? Some more NBA news. We'll talk about what's going on with the Milwaukee Bucks. Spend a minute or two on the Firebirds. Their season started this past weekend down here at MVP Arena. And then to close out the show, we got some new music. It's kind of a weird pairing, but two different bands, literally from two different parts of the world, got together and they put out a EP called Pale Skies. It was produced by Sunday Drive Records. One of the bands is Downstate, New York hardcore band Square One, and then the other band hails from England. The name of that band is Turn of Phrase. So gonna play their compilation EP. They each have two songs on it, and that'll be on later in the show. But as always, we got to make the FCC happy. So we got to do a PSA, and we're going to continue, just keep promoting these 2026 PSAs. So I thought there was a smoky one. I guess not. I think we'll do the veteran one then. So let me change that on the sheet while I'm thinking of it. But as far as show announcement, Battle of the Bands coming up on April 25th over at No Fun, No Fun, right up the street from where Troy City Hall used to be back in the day. Doors open at 7 o'clock. Music starts at 8. Two bands each from WCDB and WRPI. WRPI is going to represent Pseudo Sky and Totally Confused, while WCDB will be having Daisy Chain and Gas Leak performing to represent WCDB. So again, that's on April 25th. Doors at 7, music at 8, down at No Fun in downtown Troy. And the PSA is Veteran Crisis, 30 seconds. And after that, we will be right back. So without further ado, away we go.
1: You served behind the desk.
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0: All right, we're back. You're listening to the Jim M. Radio Show here at WCDB Albany. 90th Masters. And it lived up to pretty much all the expectations. You had the defending champion, Rory McIlroy, off his triumphant win a year ago in 2025, finally completing the career Grand Slam after his 17th attempt, which for a lot of people, once you have that many Masters tournaments under your belt, more times than not, you're likely never going to win that tournament. But he finally broke through that glass ceiling and got his first green jacket. And then to start, I mean, just let me take a step back, actually, because before even what happened this past 4 days, there was a lot of milestones that had taken place for this particular year. The 2026 year is a benchmark year in a number of ways. You had the 40th anniversary of Jack Nicklaus winning at the age of 46. You had Tiger Woods completing the quote-unquote Tiger Slam at just 20, 5 years old. You had bad news as far as just collapses. This is the 30th year anniversary of when Greg Norman lost his lead to Sir Nick Faldo, allowing Nick Faldo to eventually get his third green jacket. And leading into Sunday, you had quite the leaderboard. You had 14 players that were within six shots of each other heading into the round Sunday. And prior to Sunday, Rory set a course record after 36 holes by having a six-shot lead over the rest of the field heading into the turn on Saturday. And the way that he was playing after two rounds, you thought, well, geez, this is going to turn into a laugher on Saturday and Sunday. And then the Masters course, like it does to everybody, got the best of him on basically both days. And we'll talk more about Sunday, but Saturday he ended up only shooting minus one under par and allowed the rest of the field to catch back up. Meanwhile, Scottie Scheffler had a blistering round, minus seven on Saturday. He put himself in contention, only ended up being five shots behind Rory going into Sunday. And keep in mind that the last nine years in a row, the winner of the Masters was in the final pairing. And once again, you can make it 10 now because Rory, not in dramatic fashion, you can point to a number of different things that took place over the course of the event yesterday. But Rory does win his second green jacket. He has now won back-to-back Masters. He's only the fourth golfer in the history of the event to accomplish this feat. I believe the other three, hopefully I got this correct, I think it's Faldo is one. It's either Faldo or Arnie Palmer, one of the two. Definitely Tiger, definitely Jack Nicklaus. So he is in rarefied air and also now has six majors under his belt too, and he's still in the prime of his career. So don't be surprised before it's all said and done that Rory ends up into double digits. I don't think he's got enough left as far as years are concerned to be able to, you know, start considering, you know, can he catch Tiger, can he catch Jack. I don't think that is in play. He needs to have a major run of championships to happen in a short amount of time, but we'll see what happens. But the day overall on Sunday, you had a number of players making their presence felt. Hatton, he finished the day 6 under. Morikawa ends up finishing 4 under. Henley had a number of opportunities over the course of Sunday afternoon, just did not come through. There was multiple times where he had makeable birdie putts and just did really well in the front nine, had 4 birdies on the front nine, but just kind of petered out on the back nine. You had Cameron Young, who at one point, you had 4 different leaders on Sunday. Overall leaders. You had Cameron Young, you had McIlroy, Justin Rose, and I believe Sam Burns was, you're going to make him the fourth one. But Cameron Young, he actually had a 2-shot lead at one point. Ends up having 3 bogeys on the front nine. And I was talking about the tournament yesterday with my friend Tom. We had a chance to catch up and get a bite to eat, and he was thinking the same thing I was thinking. There's something about Cameron Young's backswing, and he's got that hitch in his swing where he pauses at the height of his swing before he follows through and strikes the ball off the tee. And I don't know if that's something that you can remove going forward. I don't know if that's something that you know, might just play with your head as far as just, you know, can that type of swing, that type of hesitation midway through your swing, you know, does that creep into your mind and just play mind games with you? I don't know. That kind of swing, it just doesn't seem like it's something that's championship worthy. But, I mean, he was in contention. He definitely had the lead at one point on Sunday. So, but he did come up short. But more than anybody else, unfortunately, who came up short are two people. You had Scottie Scheffler literally about half, I'd say maybe like a 1-inch difference between him making and missing that birdie putt on 17. He would have been only one shot back going into 18. What would have Rory done at the tee box in 18? Would he still have pulled his driver out? Which he did, because he had a two-shot lead going into 18. Hits it right. CBS, who normally does a terrific job with their TV coverage, on his second shot, he had no idea where the second shot landed for Rory on the 18th. And then the icing on the cake, the tap-in for the putt to get bogey to win the Masters, absolutely wrong camera angle. They had the wrong side. They had his backside instead of in front of him to show that putt drop-in. But otherwise, Jim Nantz, I mean, what can you say? He's one of the best to ever do it. He's going to try to stay for the next 10 years because he wants to be doing the play-by-play for the 100th Masters, which happens 10 years from now, and then he's going to try to call it a career afterwards. So don't be surprised if you see Jim Nantz kind of start pulling away eventually from the NFL duties that he has as the part of the A team with Tony Romo, and then eventually just focus on golf going into his later years of his career. But you had Scheffler, going back to Scheffler, he had him at 7-under on Saturday, ends up only going 4-under on Sunday. The par fives got the best of him. He never ever capitalized on those par fives. But although rounds 3 and 4, they said during the broadcast after he was done with his fourth round that he is the, I guess the records that they can refer to go back as far as 1942. Scheffler is the first person ever in the history of the tournament to have bogey-free rounds both in the third and final round. And still came up one shot short. He had a number of opportunities where he had makeable birdies and just did not sink those birdies in. Meanwhile, the guy that you have to talk about, unfortunately, who choked, is Justin Rose. And Justin Rose, when you watched yesterday on that front nine, he was eviscerating everybody. He was putting everybody in the rearview mirror, and he had the gallery on his side. He's by far, you can make the argument, he might be the most likable guy on the tour. Just the way he carries himself. He's up there in age. He's 45 years old. So he's got a lot of just tenure with the fan base, and just he's an overall great guy. He's just one of those guys that he's definitely one of the faces that I'm sure the PGA Tour loves to have to represent their sport. And going into the back nine, Justin Rose just absolutely fell apart. He had 5 birdies in the front nine, and then going into the back nine, just completely fell apart. This is the same golfer last year, just a year ago, made 10 birdies overall on Sunday, forced that playoff with Rory McIlroy to go to the first hole sudden death before McIlroy ends up winning the Masters jacket. But Rose, I don't know, man. You had a 2-shot lead at one point on Sunday, and he came up short. And I don't know, the way the rest of the field is, you got guys like Scheffler. He's not even in his prime yet. You can make that argument. You got Rory still on top. Guys like Morikawa, Burns, Cameron Young, all those guys are going to be contending for the next few years. I don't know if Justin Rose is going to have an opportunity like he did yesterday to finally break through and win his first green jacket. But again, the tournament overall lived up to the hype. If you want to have some downside to it, if you want to call that, I kind of don't like where they're going as far as Wednesdays are concerned with the par 3 tournament. I think that's kind of getting a little bit out of hand. I expect the Masters to be held in high regard, and you can push back and say, you know, times are changing and they need to relax their ways and, you know, maybe be more carefree about stuff. This is the same place that took them forever and a day to finally allow women to have memberships at this golf course. I think it wasn't until 2012 before they allowed women to finally start having memberships at the golf course. So change is slow at this course, to say the least. But what was happening back on Wednesday, I don't know. I mean, I think Kevin Hart's a great comedian. I don't necessarily need to see him botching shots at the par 3 tournament. I think Jason Kelce, you know, what he brings to a football broadcast and his color commentary, it's unique. It's definitely not must-see TV. You know, I'm not sitting there looking for what Jason Kelce's going to say after a play happens. I can take him or leave him. And I really don't need him down at Augusta trying to make hole-in-ones on a Wednesday afternoon. But that's just me. And then just all the other fanfare that happens, you know, the selling of the merchandise, the Garden Gnome continues to be the runaway winner. I guess this year it was priced at $60, and I don't know exactly how many pieces they had going into Thursday morning, but it sold out within 20 minutes. So the hype for that is tremendous. I can only imagine what people are going to be selling them for, you know, in the days to come on eBay. It's already going for four figures on some listings. So it's definitely the, if you have the ability to get one and just flip it like that, that's the American way, right? That's how America seems to work nowadays. So, but looking forward to the rest of the calendar for the golf tournaments. I really don't watch week to week. Definitely the majors, though. So I'm looking forward to the, you know, the PGA and the U.S. and the British coming up. And then, so golf is in a good place. And it's funny that you got guys that have kind of put their tail between their legs and have crawled back to the PGA Tour. Guys like Brooks Koepka, who had a decent showing. I mean, he finished in the top 20. But guys like John Rahm, I said this back on my show on Saturday up at Skidmore. I get a kick out of him when he doesn't do well, because he's a curmudgeon. He's a little crybaby. For a guy as big a stature as he is, he looks very small, because, my God, the slightest things that go wrong for that guy, and he just throws a temper tantrum like a five-year-old. He got his 150 or 200 million bonus check when he joined the LIV Tour, and he's still not happy. This is the same guy that complains when the drones are flying over to track tee shots off the tee box. He thinks they're too loud, and I don't know. You get what you pay for sometimes. Sometimes staying put is better than venturing out and seeing what's on the other side. As the old saying goes, two birds in hand are better, you know, or one bird in hand is better than two in the bush, as the old saying goes. But anyway, on to some baseball, and I'll start with the Mets. I'll get them out of the way. They got swept over the weekend by those pesky, I guess we call them Sacramento A's because they're not in Oakland anymore. They're in year two of Sacramento of their three-year temporary stay until the stadium in Las Vegas is complete. The A's took two out of three from the Yankees before heading over to Citi Field and sweeping the Mets. Mets got shut out two of those three games. The sandwich game, they scored six runs, but the A's scored 11 that night. Yesterday, the Mets lose 1-0. Kurtz, with the only offensive output for both teams combined, got the solo home run in the third. You had a bunch of guys, a bunch of starters sitting out yesterday. You had Alvarez, Vientos, Luis Roberts Jr. They all sat the bench. Another decent effort by Peralta, and he's learning pretty quickly that front of the end rotation pitchers for the Mets don't get run support. Go ask guys like Matt Harvey. Go ask guys like Jacob DeGrom. They don't get the run support when they go on the mound to pitch for the Mets. And he had six solid innings, only gave up four hits, just made the one mistake, the one home run, and the Mets are in a free fall. They have dropped to 7-9. They are in dead last place in the AL, in the NL East. They got the Braves. It's bad when you got the Marlins and the Nationals looking down at you. You expect the Phillies to be up there, but I don't know how well the Braves are going to fare for the rest of the season. They had an off year last year. They finished under 500 for the first time in quite a while. As far as the continuous theme of inconsistent play, particularly from Francisco Lindor, you got to take into account, which I don't know if I've heard anybody actually say this yet on any show that I listen to normally, back in the series when the Mets, they opened the season with the Pirates at home, there's a play at the plate in one of those games where Lindor gets tagged out at home plate. He's sliding head first, but the catcher for the Pirates ends up tagging Lindor out by holding out to the baseball with his catcher's mitt and tagged him literally right in the face as he's sliding to try to go past home plate. And then you see Lindor just, he's out of it. I think he actually got knocked out because he does not move. He's just laying off to the side of home plate for a good 5 seconds before you see any kind of movement. I think he got his bell rung there. And, you know, medical staff's going to say, oh, no, we checked him out. Everything's fine. Look, I have had a couple concussions. I had one recently in the last few months. I got popped pretty good in the face at a show that I went to, had a black eye over my left eye, and the bright lights were bothering me for like the next week to 10 days. I had headaches, so it's conceivable that he could have possibly have suffered a concussion. He's just trying to play through it. The icing on the cake is the last thing that you want to do if you have a concussion is fly. And they've had road trips already. So I don't know if what the Mets are doing, you know, do the Mets have a history of dealing with people having concussions in a lousy way? Go ask, who was it? Jay Bell. Jay Bell, a few years ago, the left fielder for the Mets, suffered a concussion. Then they put him on an airplane to go on a West Coast trip right afterwards. He was never the same player again. So take that into account with Lindor. He's had year after year of horrendous starts with the Mets ever since he's joined the team, and then eventually he finds his way back to respectability, eventually matches the stats on the back of his baseball card, as the saying goes. So I know it's early. It's only 16 games. It's a tenth of the season, though, and they're last place. So there is, understandably, some concern going forward. Now, the Mets get away from the stadium. Of course, they face against the defending world champions. They are playing three out in L.A. And then come back, and they have a 9-game homestand against winnable teams. Three against the Cubs, the Twins, and the Rockies. I'm sorry, you got 6-game road trip, three in L.A. and then three in Chicago. Then they come back with the 9-game homestand, three against Minnesota, three against Colorado, three against the Nationals, okay? Those are series that the Mets can turn their season around on, and I'm not saying they got a sweep, but you should be 1-2 out of 3. That's the motto that I continuously say in the show. Just keep winning one series after another, and next thing you know, you'll be in position to be able to make the playoffs. So, and then after that 9-game homestand, they come back, do another 6-game road trip against the Angels and against Colorado. Again, more teams stacked, one in front of the next, winnable series. Each of those, you got to try to be able to win 2 out of 3 each and every time in those series. Meanwhile, let's not forget what the Yankees are up to. The Yankees themselves are doing a free fall of their own. They started the season 7-1. They are now 6. They are now 8-7, and they also are in the midst of a 5-game losing streak. They got swept by the Tampa Bay Rays, of all teams, who, let's be honest, over the years, Tampa Bay has had the Yankees' number. Not season series victories, but they just seem to always get in the way. The Yankees did win the season series last year, but prior to that, Tampa Bay's had a number of, you know, wins against this organization. And when you look at the payroll difference, the Rays basically, they're lucky if they spend like $70 million a year while the Yankees are spending like $350 million a year. Just night and day difference on what payroll is looking like for both of these organizations. And yet, somehow, some way, every year the Rays just come into your stadium and compete. And the Rays come back home this year after spending all of 2025 for their home games at the Yankees AAA facilities in Tampa. Rays take the series over the New York Yankees, 3-game sweep, first time since 2021 since that has happened. And now the Yankees have a 3-way tie at the top with Tampa Bay and Baltimore, all at 8-7. The Yankees offense is definitely the talking point for their struggles so far. The pitching's been actually pretty phenomenal. You got really good performances from pretty much all parts of the rotation so far, but it's the futility at the plate that just is getting the best of the Yankees. They're not making contact during critical moments. They're not driving runs in. They're leaving a ton of runners on base. And in some games they're not even getting any runners on base. They've had those type of performances too. You know, when you have Aaron Judge only batting .212, that's a bad sign. When you got a record, ever since they've started the extra inning rule where you have the ghost runner on second, they had the extra inning game back on Saturday. They end up losing in 10 to Tampa Bay. Their record now in the ghost runner era is 12 wins and 27 losses. You can pretty much, 2 out of every 3 times, guarantee that the Mets are going to lose in extra innings. So it's a bad look. And like I said at the top of the hour, I don't think the Yankees would ever take drastic measures and fire Aaron Boone at the start of a season like this. But as the season progresses, if this slide continues, you never know what's going to happen. And like I said before, meanwhile, with the Mets, everything's on the table. Don't be surprised if Steve Cohen, especially, this is usually the time when teams want to make a change and they say, hey, time for Mendoza to pack his bags and get out of here. Ask Willie Randolph if that's true. Actually happened against the Dodgers when he got fired. He basically lost a series and they said, don't bother getting on the plane. Have a nice time on the West Coast. So who knows? Maybe this might happen against the Dodgers, same way it happened with Randolph a number of years ago. We'll see what happens. On to the NBA, and first, Milwaukee has fired Doc Rivers. He is no longer the head coach in the Milwaukee Bucks, but they're actually still negotiating. I think they want to save face and they want to promote him into the front office as an advisor. So at least they can say that, well, at least, you know, the remaining money that he's receiving on his contract, at least he'll actually be working for us in some capacity. So it's kind of weird because for three seasons, he did absolutely nothing to better that franchise. He basically, I think, for a payday, he's just, you get to a point in your career where, you know, time has passed you by, and I think it did for Doc Rivers. He did an awesome job with the Celtics, did an awesome job with the Clippers. Even his time with the Orlando Magic, where he first cracked into the NBA coaching ranks, he did a tremendous job there, which led to his other hirings elsewhere in the league. But I think time just passed him by, and also didn't help that Milwaukee, the last two seasons, had a ton of injuries on top of that. Not having Giannis for a good part of the season was the final straw, too. But the playoffs are set. The end of the tanking, the tankathon with those nine teams that were just playing god-awful basketball on purpose. You had the tanking Super Bowl last week between the Grizzlies and the Jazz. So hopefully, I don't think they can implement it this year, but going forward, starting in the 2026 season, hopefully Adam Silver will have new rules in place where they can implement some kind of penalties for purposely trying to tank games. One of the ideas that I thought was a really good idea, the bottom three teams in the regular season would actually have worse odds than the next nine teams that miss the playoffs when it comes to the NBA lottery draft. I think that's actually a really good idea. It forces teams to not finish in the bottom three and actually compete going towards the end of the regular season. I think if they can implement that idea into the drafting process starting next year, I think it would be a huge step in the right direction. Meanwhile, focus on the Lakers. The Lakers kind of stumbled into the playoffs. They drop out of the third seed. They're now the fourth seed. They have the home court advantage against the Rockets. That series starts on Saturday night. Remember, they have no Luka. They have no Austin Reeves for probably, I dare say, the first full round of the NBA playoffs. Don't expect either of them to be able to participate. Although they did announce earlier this afternoon that Luka is going to be returning from Spain Friday, so one day before the series starts. He's been over in Europe the last couple

hamstring at this point. And I don't know. Honestly, I think the Lakers are good enough to beat Houston without Luka. There's actually two guys on the roster that really should have, they have a golden opportunity to step up and prove that they are worth the contracts that the Lakers have been giving them. DeAndre Ayton and Rui Hachimura. Those two guys themselves have the skill set and the experience to be able to contribute in these playoffs and to help LeBron try to find a way to get past Houston. Their prize, though, in all likelihood in the second round, is to face the Thunder, which don't be surprised if the Thunder ends up sweeping the Lakers four straight. The Lakers are just simply not in the same class as OKC. It's basically, for the Western Conference, I'm going to say it's OKC and San Antonio's conference to lose. In all likelihood, they're going to be the two teams in the Western Conference Finals. Meanwhile, over in the East, the Knicks, this is probably the easiest path they're ever going to have to make it back into the finals, first time since 1999, since they've been in the finals. And you don't have to worry about teams like the Pacers. Definitely have to worry about Boston, of course. They've played pretty good basketball, especially since Tatum's return, but I don't think Tatum is quite back at 100%. His shot is still not back to where it used to be. I think he's still recovering somewhat from that Achilles tendon injury. And just the whole continuity of the Celtics, you still have to learn how to play together, because Tatum missed basically the majority of the season, did not come back until the middle of March. So we'll see what happens in the Eastern Conference. But again, the Knicks, look, anything short of making it to the finals is going to be a disappointment, especially after firing Thibodeau to replace him with Mike Brown, who was definitely not their first coach in mind to take over Thibodeau. They struck out on about five other guys before it finally got down to Mike Brown. And the other thing to be concerned about, the Atlanta Hawks have been playing lights out basketball. They've been playing they definitely have, I'd say, probably top three best win-loss records since the All-Star break. So don't sleep on the Hawks either, because if the Knicks end up somehow getting upset by the Hawks in the first round, people are kind of content with, like, the New York Giants and the New York Jets losing year after year. And even the Mets, they're not living up to expectations. The Yankees are the only team recently that have gotten to the finals of any of the sports. If the Knicks can't get past Atlanta in the first round, they're going to have to blow the team up. And don't be surprised if Karl-Anthony Towns is going to be sent packing. There's something about him. He's almost like the equivalent of Rui Hachimura. He's got nights where he comes through for you big time, and then there's other nights where he just disappears on the box score. So we'll see what happens with all that. But what else is going on? I think that's it. So show-wise, schedule-wise, this show will replay Wednesday morning at 8 a.m. And then Saturday, I'll be at my other show up at Skidmore. 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

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I think they said that right. And the other way you can listen to the show, if you can't listen live, that's cool. No worries. Everybody's busy. I get it. You can listen to the podcast. I have the show available. It's literally on everything. It's on Spotify. It's on Apple Music. It's on Amazon Music. 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Just search the Jim M Radio Show to listen to previous episodes. I think I got, I want to say, as far back as October of 2024, uploaded on the podcast, and I want to try to get even older shows than that up there. It's going to take time, so just be patient with that. But I'm going to play some music. Don't forget, 7 o'clock, the Don, DJ Don, will be here in the studio with his Rock Rewind show. DJ Specimen later on this evening as well, from 11 to midnight. And going forward for the rest of the semester, DJ Kensky will be here in the studio from 5 p.m. to 6 p.m. every Monday afternoon, drive time with Revolution 909. And the music, let's see. We got to get this queued up here. The name of the EP is Pale Skies. It's two bands, one from downstate, New York City area. The name of the band, Square One. The other band is all the way from England, called Turn of Phrase, and they did a compilation EP through Sunday Drive Records, two songs each. And then that's it. Let me get this queued up. I think that's all set. All right. Have yourselves a great evening. And I won't forget, Tom, everyone out there, please be safe.

0: Are you about to mow the lawn? It's blazing hot out here. Smokey Bear says,
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3: 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I will be your DJ for the hour, DJ Don, coming at you with Don's Rock Rewind. Folks, we have a show for you tonight, as we do every Monday night, 7 to 8. We got a bit of yacht rock going on, I like to call it. Got some, you know, sax, some 80s kind of tunes. We got some, like, Lionel Richie, David Gates, Dion, Andy Gibb, a whole bunch of other names. So if those names do ring a bell and you do like a bit of late night yacht rock, then please feel free to stay tuned. But before we get into all of that musically amazing goodness, here is an event going on in your local area. Folks, WCDB versus WRPI will be happening, the annual, well, semi-annual Battle of the Bands. We got Daisy Chain and Gas Leak representing WCDB, and I always forget how to pronounce this one. Sudowski, oh my goodness, please forgive me, oh my god, and then Totally Confused. So that will be happening April 25th, our semi-annual, well, every semester we got the Battle of the Bands, and it is a very fun thing to go to. 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You know, hopefully WCDB wins. I'm voting for them. But yeah, for more information on that, it'll be at No Fun Troy. So if you would like to learn more, feel free to visit nofuntroy.com for set information, or feel free to look at our socials as well, because we do have all that information on our socials as well. Now, folks, without any further ado, here is Back Again by David Sanborn. Please

That was Casablanca by Dane Donahue, and the other songs you heard prior to that one were Almost Like Being in Love by Michael Johnson. Not Michael Jackson, Michael Johnson. Silky by David Gates, Dream On by Bill LeBounty, and of course Back Again by David Sanborn. I am so bad with names. That is like my crutch on this station. But anywho, disregarding that, here we are going to up the pace a little bit. Going to get a little more energetic here with some Boz Scaggs with Simone. So please enjoy some of that Bobby Scaggs. Enjoy.

That was "Hey My Love" by Dion, and the other songs you heard were "Do You Believe in Love" by Paul Davis, "Pretty Girl" by Atlanta Rhythm Section, "Good Feeling" by Andy Gibb, "Round and Round" by Lionel Richie, and "Who Will Be the Fool Tonight" by Larson and Fenton Band. Every time I get on this mic, I whiff the names of everything. Oh yeah, it's Sudosky, by the way, that WRPI is gonna be representing, not Sudosky. So yeah, Sudosky. Now, folks, unfortunately, we are just about wrapping up. I do have one more song for all you lovelies, "Boys of Autumn" by David Roberts. But before we get into that, I would like to, of course, thank everybody for tuning in to this little radio show. And if you do like some funk and soul and everything like that sort of thing, then feel free to stick around for our amazing, lovely DJ Chucho. And yeah. Here is "Boys of Autumn" by David Roberts. Everybody have a great night. It's lovely outside for the next little while, so go outside, play some frisbee or something, I don't know. And yeah, everybody have a great night, and bye-bye.

All right, how you doing, Albany? I'm DJ Chucho, and you're listening to WCDB Albany. And as you can tell, I'm quite early. Usually I start at 8 p.m., but the wonderful DJ Don has let me go on early. He had to leave a little early, but hopefully you guys will stick around and listen to my music, because I've got some interesting stuff for you guys. Or not interesting, but I've got some music that I'm pretty excited to play. Nothing but good feels, because it's a really nice day out, actually. We had good weather, so I hope you guys, you know, resonate with the music I'm gonna play. But yeah, so I have a set ready, but I'm actually gonna wait until 8 p.m. actually hits to play that music. So for now, I think I'm just gonna choose some music from some old sets to play for you guys. And you know what? I think I'm gonna play two classics. I played them literally on like my first funk and soul set ever, because I was really obsessed with this band at the time, and they were a band that my uncle had put me onto over the summer. Yeah, over the summer. And yeah, they're just an awesome band. Really, really funky. Really, really heavy also at the same time, but also really groovy, quite weird and out there. But they're really amazing, and this album is like just incredible. So after all that, having said all that, I'm going to play Question of Life by Fishbone off of Truth and Soul, and I'm going to follow that up with Bonin' in the Boneyard, also by Fishbone, off of the same album called Truth and Soul. But I might just play one, because I don't know if we'll have time for both, actually. But yeah. So I hope you guys enjoy them. Okay, now I'm ready. This is Question of Life by Fishbone. So, yeah, enjoy.

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1: 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Okay, the spot's over now. Look, just cut it out, would you please? All right, damn it, don't make me come in there.
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If you are of a certain generation, you know the 1980 was a very special year for rock and roll, and particularly for a supergroup called Rockpile, featuring Billy Bremner on guitar and vocals, Dave Edmonds on guitar and vocals, piano and organ, Nick Lowe on bass and vocals, Terry Williams on drums, drums, drums. That is the last track on side number one of the album Seconds of Pleasure from Rockpile, opening this thing that I, Dennis the Menace, called Just Another Menace Sunday, where hour number one, I have conversations with rock and rollers to note. And normally in hour number two, we play new melodic rock and roll. This will be normal, but hour number one will not be normal because I am holding a cassette in my hand. Yes, I said a cassette. And on it, it says Nick Lowe and Paul Carrack, March 25th, 1983, Providence Civic Center, and Dave Edmonds, May 17th, 1983, at the Metro in Boston. We're going to save the Paul Carrack for another special, but I have put together an hour of Nick Lowe and Dave Edmonds post-Rockpile. Fervent moments in their career, for sure. And it's just going to be so cool. I've been wanting to do this for a long time. It's Dennis the Menace. We do this live on tape from the Menace Studios in the Los Angeles Hills and bring it to you worldwide. Are you ready, boys and girls? It's going to be an hour of music and conversation right here on Just Another Menace Sunday.

0: first contact I had with the music business, I suppose, was bloody standing in front of a mirror with a tennis racket. You know, that's the first thing. You know, you have to get sort of want to sort of do it. You know, but I suppose that's not really what the question meant.
1: What's the first thing you paid?
0: Oh, God. First thing I paid was something quite recent, probably. You know, it's probably I don't know. I honestly can't think of that, but it's probably the first time I got a check was when I got a hit record, you know.
1: Right, you mean,
0: there were no
1: checks back in the
0: British days? Oh, no, we were skint all the time. But I mean, we lived on about 3 clover leaves and a fly antennae, you know, a day. You know, it wasn't exactly expensive to live, but we didn't earn any money at all. No.

What a strange question. I would think, seeing as you ask such a strange question, it requires a strange answer. I would think the thing that's popped into my mind is being in Bremen, Germany, and watching before my very eyes somebody cut off a finger for sexual gratification whilst copulating, to cut off their own finger and sort of drip blood all over everybody. That is the weirdest thing I've ever seen in my life, because there's no going back on it. That is the weirdest thing I think I can think of. Switch.

0: we're just not going out with each other anymore.
1: I see, it's sort of like relationships.
0: We fell out with each other. We had a terrific innings, and we made some great records, which I'll always like, most of them anyway. And I learnt a lot and everything, and I had more laughs than, which is the reason you do it for. You don't do it. I don't do this for any kind of artistic reason. I do it because it's my goddamn job. I get paid for it, and pretty damn well I get paid for it, actually. There's no artistic thing bent in it at all. We just finished, it ran its course, and we decided to knock it on the head, and that was it. But Dave gets on with his thing, I get on with my... I'd never see him anymore, so. But it's not that, I've any grudges, and I'm sure he doesn't with me either. It's a long time ago now, we've packed it in. But that was then, now it's now.

Yeah, I think it was kind of cheeky, really, because I always wanted to do this song, and I thought, well, as long as it doesn't say Nick Lowe on it, I thought it'd be like, you know, one of those old, like Phil Spector sort of things. I thought, well, why not, and see if anyone can guess that it's him. Well, of course, he's got a very unique voice, you know, so they did. But he did a great version of it. In fact, he did it for so long on stage that I actually forgot that it was my song. I actually forgot about it. I only started doing it again because it's a real old song. I wrote that in about 1973 or something like that. But it's a tongue-in-cheek thing, you know. It's not really a serious job.

So I say, when people used to do it for fun, you know, they used to make videos for fun instead of like, oh, we got your album, when's your video coming out? You know, Jesus Christ. Oh, and paradoxically, some of them are fantastic. The best English group are doing that is Madness. So I don't mean too much of it, but their videos are so good. They're so into it. You know, you've got to look like you're into it. It's not just enough to say, like, dry ice and you have some machine blowing your hair or something. It's frightful.

0: would you like to produce that you haven't had the opportunity to, if you could produce?
1: I don't think there's really anyone, unless for Devilment, you know, I mean, I'd love to... I mean, the serious answer to the question is that, I mean, we keep on, every time I see him, we talk about Johnny Cash. I'd love to do a record with him, because he's keen to do one with me. I did one record with him, but I'd love to do a real rocking record with him. So the only other people I'd like to do would be for Devilment. I mean, I'd like to see if I could coax... I mean, I'd like to see whether I could get Scott Bio to sing in tune, for instance. I mean, something like that would be a real challenge. Or Anson Williams, you know, someone who's really hopeless like that, to see if you could make a really cracking record with someone like that. Because they've got some gall, those people. I mean, they're so awful, and yet someone must have told them that they're great. It's incredible. It's absolutely fascinating. Whenever they come on the TV, I cannot stop watching them.

I don't have any control at all about my ability or not, as the case may be, to write songs. And obviously I've made four bloody albums, and but it's something that you can't go to college and learn how to do. It's something that you and you can't turn it on or turn it off. You know, I can never say, today I'm going to write songs. Would you mind clearing the house? I'm going to be writing songs today. In fact, what happens is I generally, if I get an idea for a song, I get it in my head. And if it's a good idea, then I can remember it the next day and the day after that and so on. And then I write it all in my head. I very rarely sit down with a guitar until it's finished. And then I sit down with the guitar then and see if I was right about the chords that I'd picked, you know. The thing is, I can never actually remember writing any of the songs that I've written, and they all sound like somebody else has done them. In any case, it's not like the obvious thing about pinching stuff, you know, which I, you know, make no bones, but everybody bloody does that.

0: Do you just wake up one morning and say, boy, wouldn't it be interesting to say somebody was cruel to be kind?
1: You know, that's a funny thing. Someone was asking me about that today, because, you know, in England, that's a real common expression there. And over here, you know, Shakespeare, that's a Shakespeare, that is. I think it's from The Tempest. But I didn't know that until I came over here. And people thought, hey, man, that's what I saw. What's that sort of sadomasochisticism? But it's a really, really common expression. I mean, the other thing is stick it where the sun don't shine, which Shakespeare didn't write, which I thought was the funniest thing I'd ever heard, but I believe that's quite a common expression over here. But I heard it on the TV, on Tom Schneider's show. Somebody said it, told Tom to stick it where the sun don't shine. I thought it was the most amusing thing I'd ever heard. So, it just, in other words, you think of a tune or something like that, or a hook or something, and it suggests, a tune sort of suggests itself to you. And if it's, sometimes if you're stoned or drunk or something like that, then you think of the most fantastic ideas. I think everybody does, you know, but then you can never remember them.

0: and squirrel.
1: Oh, I remember that. I wrote that song in the Essex House Hotel in New York on the night that Elvis was on Saturday Night Live, and he changed the song that he was going to do halfway through the show. It was going out live, obviously, you know, Saturday Night Live, and they got so freaked out. And he was saying, well, I thought it was supposed to be live. You're always boasting about how live it is. Well, here you are, it's real live TV. And it was just, again, it wasn't vindictive or anything like that, but I saw him get so freaked out, these people. So that was basically what suggested that. But it wasn't about, it's another silly love song, you know, with a nice riff on it.

0: It's not going to be a long one, is it?
1: No, we'll keep
0: really
1: it down.
0: I was up at 8 o'clock and I've been in interviews all day. I don't want to make you feel bad. Well, I grew up in a little town in Wales, got interested in rock and roll, formed a band, and eventually we moved to London and got a hit. And, well, I just got lucky, really, with a record. I didn't quite know what I was doing. You know, it was just an idea I had, and the record had nothing going for it in terms of press and promotion and management and all that, but it just took off on its own. You get them every now and again, they just do it.
2: Just happens.
0: But it's not very often, and just it happened to me, you know. You know, Chuck, Eddie, Jerry Lee Lewis, Elvis, the Everly Brothers, all that stuff, you know. Quite frankly, it was a one-off hit. I didn't know what to do after it. I didn't know where I was, you know. Yeah, if I can just say sort of make a précis of all this, every 2 years or so, I seem to get a string of hits in England. And it's been going that way up until now, you know. In fact, I think I'm due for another one.

0: once ago I interviewed Nick, mm-hmm. and I asked him about, you know, your relationship and everything else. So I'm going to ask you about it. What was it like working with him? And I know you folks kind of, as he put it, divorced a little while ago.
1: Yeah. Well, it was, I suppose there was some good came out of it. And there was a lot of negative things came out of it as well, like my approach to making records. And but at least it helped me in a way to get back playing live, because it was sort of an easy way. That it wasn't the Dave Edmunds band or anything, it was me as a member of Rockpile, but I was fronting the band, you know, so it was
0: Do you think that when you say influenced your musical style,
1: he didn't influence my music.
0: No,
1: Niccolo never influenced my music in one iota. We used to play together and we wrote a few songs together, and it was great, but he never influenced me. When I

0: tricky question. I'm on my 8th album, and that's not fair. The freshest thing in my memory is this album, and I love slipping away in information.
1: Okay, let's talk.
0: And watching my wrists. I'm most proud of this album more than any other.

0: What a treat. Two 1983 conversations with Dave Edmonds and Nick Lowe. Dave Edmonds at the Metro in Boston in 1983. Closing song in the music, Crying in the Rain, Nick Lowe and Dave Edmonds, Rock Pile. That is a rare 45 that came with the original vinyl copy of the record. Girls Talk Live, Dave Edmonds information, A1 on the Jukebox, I Knew the Bride When She Used to Rock and Roll, and I Hear You Knockin', all from Dave Edmonds. Nick Lowe from the Providence Civic Center, that being Rhode Island in 1983. Roller Show, American Squirm, Cruel to Be Kind, Nutted by Reality. I Love the Sound of Breaking Glass, Half a Boy or Half a Man. What's So Funny About Peace, Love, and Understanding, Nick Lowe and His Sound featuring Elvis Costello. Teacher Teacher from Rock Pile and Switchboard Susan and Heart of the City and So It Goes. If you have any questions, any input, any output, any throughput, any shot put, or just want to put something out there about these archival conversations with Nick Lowe and Dave Edmonds, please email me, Dennis@menaceattic.com, MENACEATTIC.com. I have another treat for you next week, boys and girls. A new conversation from just a little while ago with Howard Jones to celebrate his brand new recording. It's time for hour number two of Just Another Menace Sunday. It's new melodic rock and roll.
1: The Menace's Attic. 6 decades of rock and roll by...

They don't make them anymore like Neil Sedaka. Writing those kind of melodies, pairing with a lyricist to write those kind of songs. He wrote over 1,000 compositions over 7 decades, many of which you're about to hear. We lost Neil Sedaka at the age of 86 this past week. Here in Los Angeles, and my social media was just filled with people who talked about him coming to their house and sitting at the piano and just playing songs till the very end. He was from Brooklyn, of course. He was a Lebanese Jew. He drove a taxi at one point. It just goes on and on and on. He's just one of those guys who was a great guy. Everybody loved him, and yet he was overlooked, and I don't think that he passed, you know, resentful, but they should have put him in the Rock and Roll Hall of Fame a long, long time ago. This is The Menace's Attic. 6 decades of rock and roll by theme. It's Dennis the Menace. We do this live on tape from the Menace Studio in the Los Angeles Hills. And we find ourselves these days, I was talking about someone, with someone the other day who's a little younger than me. But we were just talking about how as time goes on and you have a show like this one, which is episode number 1250, by the way. We've done 1250 of these. You have a tribute to a songwriter who wrote pop songs we all know by heart. Unless, of course, you were born much later and it's your turn to catch up. So here we go. The first two sets are a tribute to Neil Sedaka. And, well, this one is about as iconic an opening as any pop song has ever had.

part one of our tribute to the late Neil Sedaka, who left us this past week. The Fifth Dimension and Puppet Man. It should be noted that Neil Sedaka, in most cases, wrote the melodies, and he had two partners, Howard Greenfield and Phil Cody, who wrote a lot of the lyrics. Phil Cody was kind of part of the 1970s comeback for Neil Sedaka, who got signed by Elton John, who really knew his classic songwriters, and he was on his Rocket label. Patty Drew, that was a 1968 version of a song that was also a huge hit for the Fifth Dimension, written by Neil Sedaka. Working on a Groovy Thing, Patty Drew, 1968. We chose that one because I just think that is a beautiful version of that song. And as I mentioned, 1975, I've told the tale so many times of listening to WRKO AM in Boston in 1975 on a trip with my friend Alan Boyarsky. Two guys going to Boston, checking out colleges. Many tales to be told there. In the case of one of us involving the combat zone, but we will leave that alone. But Laughter in the Rain, I think that was actually the highest charting hit for Neil Sedaka. And Connie Francis, Where the Boys Are. This is The Menace's Attic. It's Dennis the Menace. It's Six Decades of Rock and Roll by Theme. And as I mentioned, as the years go on, we find ourselves doing more tributes. And this song, well, there were so many to choose from Neil Sedaka. And this is the one I chose to open set number two.

Part two of our tribute to Neil Sedaka. We lost him this past week. This is why I love doing this radio show, because I take some time to learn along with you. That song by the Monkees, sung by Davy Jones from their Instant Replay album in 1969, was composed by Neil Sedaka and Carol Bayer Sager, another wonderful songwriter. Tony Christie probably made some royalties for Neil Sedaka. It was big in the UK. Is This the Way to Amarillo? The Circle, a deep track from the Red Rubber Ball album. The song is We Had a Good Thing Going. Leslie Gore, again a deep track for her beautiful song, Magic Colors. And Neil Sedaka, Stairway to Heaven. The man definitely went to heaven. He was a mensch, for sure. It's the Menace's Attic. It's Dennis the Menace. Good time to tell you about the other Dennis the Menace radio show. It's called Just Another Menace Sunday. Hour number one, I have conversations with rock and rollers of note and have them build me a musical sandwich. Two of their songs is The Bread and songs by others in between. We've made a lot of sandwiches and there are many more to come. Hour number two, take a chance with me on some new melodic rock and roll, the latest and the greatest. You can be right there with the kids today. Just Another Menace Sunday. Go to the Word Menace, the Word Attic, and the nonword.com to find out when and where it is on. Well, here we are in part two of the show. No more tributes, just a bunch of interesting music. Set number three, a little thing called I Didn't Even Know There Was a Short Single Version of This Dance Banger Until I Went Into a Canadian Record Shop, and that was more than enough for me.

Something old, something new, something borrowed, something achoo, dusty. The Menace's Attic.

I didn't even know there was a short version of the dance banger that opened that set until I went into a Canadian record shop, and that was more than enough for me. Set number three for The Menace's Attic. Carly Simon, I had to play that off the original 45, which I just took off the turntable to determine that I got it originally in December 1972, but then something happened on June 31st, 1978, that I wrote Saratoga. I know one thing that happened in Saratoga with a woman named Robin, but I'm trying to think 1978. I guess I went up to Saratoga maybe when I went for a reunion. No, let's see. No, I was in Albany. Anyway, you know what the purpose of this radio show is? For me to just reminisce with myself while you

has actually played live recently, which is just phenomenal considering the members of the band and who they became. And that leads to set number four on turntable number one, a little thing called If You Didn't Have the Etched Version of This Record, You Just Weren't Cool. I have two copies. What does that make me? Chill?

If you didn't have the etched version of the first record in that set, you just weren't cool. I have two. What does that make me? Chill. Set number four for The Menace is Attic. John Cougar, 1987. I haven't played that single in forever. That sounded great. Paper and Fire. The Hollies. A band that can do no wrong in my book. Long Dark Road. And Split Ends. Off the album With the Etchings. Look it up. You'll find out what I'm talking about on that internet thingy. I Got You. Featuring the Finn Brothers. Who went on to be Crowded House. And guess what? They're performing again. Well, that is about it for The Menace's Attic. You can reach me at dennis@menaceattic.com. I'm sorry, I'm not giving you my cell phone number. And I no longer have a landline. We close with a little 1980 groove called The Groove. Rodney Franklin, closing the attic. Thanks for listening. We'll do it again next week.

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1: The Menace's Attic. 6 decades of rock and roll by theme. 6 decades is a long time. It's almost as long as a Grateful Dead show.

I've been doing this radio show for a long, long time. Since 2002, in fact. And we've paid a lot of tributes over the years. And in this case, I gave a lot of thought about how to open the show. And I decided that the person that I'm paying tribute to would appreciate the simplicity and the very simple words. Rob Reiner, that one was for you. Benny King, Stand By Me, Opening the Menace's Attic. 6 decades of rock and roll by theme. Dennis the Menace, we do this live on tape from the Menace Studio and bring it to you worldwide. From the Los Angeles Hills. My brain is working overtime, as you can tell. We're not going to be sad. We're going to be celebratory because that's what most of the people we pay tribute to would want. And that's what I would want someday, is you to celebrate that we all get to live this life, whatever insanity it brings us. This is episode number 1237, 1237. This one's for Rob, Carl, and the rest of us who need to do more than stand by. And if there's any message I can give you, don't wait. Don't wait for things to happen. Make things happen. Whether it's entertaining you on the radio or taking action in anything that makes something happen. We have another tribute. Oh, this is Dennis the Menace, by the way. I shouldn't forget that, I guess. Another tribute in set number 2 for the Menace's Attic. It's a little thing called... Carl brought us Lasting Soul. So here's 2 by him and 2 by Edwin, who I likely paid tribute to in 2003. How could that possibly be 22 years ago?

Carl brought us Everlasting Soul. So there were two by him and two by Edwin, who I likely paid tribute to in 2003. How can that possibly be 22 years ago? Time passes, and the Menace is Attic is proof of that, I tell you. Edwin Starr. We did lose him 22 years ago. What an amazing soul artist. That went to number one in 1970, a record of the times for sure. The single version of War. Didn't that sound great? And Carl Douglas, who is our tribute, that one went in 1981 to number 22 on the charts. I thought it was only a disco hit. I had no idea that it was as big on top 40, number 21 on the charts. She's a Bad Mama Jamma. Edwin Starr with his disco track from 1971 only went to number 65 on the Hot 100 chart in 1979. Did I say that twice? Contact. And Carl Douglas with his cover of Everlasting Love went to number 8 in 1974. Carl Douglas, we lost him on December 14th. It says age 72 or 73. I guess he did not identify his exact age. He had a long, hard fight in life, it says here, following a stroke in 2019. He was originally from Detroit, Michigan. Began his career as Little Carl Carlton and did really well, as you know, with his 1974 cover of Robert Knight's Everlasting Love. And She's a Bad Mama Jamma earned him a Grammy Award nomination for Best R&B Vocal Performance. It remains culturally significant because it's been sampled many times and featured in films and television shows. Carl Carlton continued to release several albums throughout his career, the final one being a 2010 gospel album called God is Good. It's The Menace's Attic. It's Dennis the Menace. The tributes are over, and, well, what that means in my case is very, very simple. We need to make every

the tributes are over. If there's anything we can learn from this life thing, it's make every minute count. That's what we do here on The Menace's Attic. I have to make every minute count and figure out how to get all the songs in. That's pretty basic, but it's good enough for me at this moment in time. The Association, 1968. Listen to that track. They were sort of kind of, you know them for Windy and Cherish. Soft rock group. But they did some pretty heavy-duty stuff like Requiem for the Masses and that song, The Time It Is Today. Rancid and Time Bomb. Little ska for you. The Ramones with a very, very reverent and well done Time Has Come Today, the Chambers Brothers song. And not their biggest song, but again, back to kind of like light rock. A band that I absolutely love, Spanky and Our Gang, and Making Every Minute Count. I wore out that 45 when it first came out. And speaking of wearing out things, no, that's not a good segue, is it? I'll just go back the other way. Here's the Dennis the Menace radio show. Maybe I'm wearing out my welcome by telling you about this every week, but I will anyway. It's called Just Another Menace Sunday. Hour number one, we have conversations with rock and rollers of note, and then have them build us a musical sandwich. Two of their songs is the bread, and songs by others in between. There's been, I haven't counted, but rumor has it, close to 1,000 musical sandwiches. That's a lot, isn't it? Hour number two, I play new melodic rock and roll. And hey, I'm not 21 anymore, and I'm digging some of the new things. So dig them along with me, man. Just Another Menace Sunday. Go to menaceattic.com to find out more. Well, if you know me as well as I think you do, you know I'll use any excuse to do a set about the Sunset Strip in Hollywood.

If you know me as well as I think you do, you know I'll use any excuse to play a set about the Sunset Strip and Hollywood. 1977 song co-written by Kim Fowley. Where are all the members of the Hollywood stars today? I don't think they're hanging out in front of the whiskey like they are on the front cover of that album. We've played the single All the Kids on the Street many, many times since 1977. That is a deeper track called Sunrise on Sunset. LA doo-wop band Hollywood Flames.

Buzz, Buzz, Buzz, Buzz. What a great discovery that is. Courtney Love, Sunset Strip, and Leon Russell. Very early track from him. Boy, go back and find that one and listen to the lyrics. It's pretty brilliant. Welcome to Hollywood. Well, I've got to get into set number three as fast as I possibly can. It's a couple of songs I'm going to make go together, even if it takes every kind of scotch and tape.

together, even if it took every type of scotch and tape of the drinking and sticky kind. Neon Philharmonic, 1968. Not a big hit, but I love that track. Heidi Ho, Princess, and the Playmates, and Beep Beep. Thanks for listening to The Menace's Attic. Dennis at menaceattic.com to tell me what you think. Maybe even requests, who knows. We'll do it again next week. Thanks for listening.

0: Are you about to mow the lawn? It's blazing hot out here. Smokey Bear says,
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3: 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I will be your DJ for the hour, DJ Don, coming at you with Don's Rock Rewind. Folks, we have a show for you tonight, as we do every Monday night, 7 to 8. We got some good soft rock going on for you, some nice little smooth yacht rock, as some people call it. Got some Glenn Campbell, we got some Bee Gees, some Paul Davis, Boss Gads, Electric Lake Orchestra, and a whole bunch of others. So if those names ring a bell, if you partake in it, then please stay tuned. But before we get into all of that goodness, here is an event going on in your local Albany / Troy area. On April 5th, the Meteors, Blaze Debris, and the AMs will be performing at No Fun Troy. Again, April 5th, the Meteors, Blaze Debris, and the AMs will be performing at No Fun Troy. So, if those names sound familiar to you and you would like to learn more information about said event, feel free to visit nofuntroy.com for said information on pricing and location and all that sort of jazz. Now, folks, without any further delay, here is Answering Machine by Rupert Holmes. Please sit back, relax, and enjoy.

That was Sentimental Lady by Bob Welch. The other songs you have heard were I Can't Let You Go by the Bee Gees, Falling in Love by Hamilton, Joe Frank, and Reynolds, Don't Pull Your Love by Glenn Campbell, and of course Answering Machine by Rupert Holmes. Folks, up next we're going to keep the same kind of vibe going. We have the same vibe going on for like pretty much the entire thing. It does get a little more upbeat, like towards the middle kind of end area, but yeah. So here is Cool Night by Paul Davis. Please enjoy.

That was Sweet is the Night by Electric Light Orchestra. Very good band. Very good band. I liked it very much. So Sweet is the Night by Electric Light Orchestra. Steal Away by Robbie Dupree. JoJo by Boz Gags. And of course, Cool Night by Paul Davis. I could see I got some new listeners in, so shout out to Gabby in Albany, and shout out to my parents over, I'm not going to say where they live, but, you know, shout out to them for listening in, always supporting. I do appreciate them all the time. Same vibe going on, as always. We're going to keep it rolling with the same old kind of tune that you are so used to listening to. We have If You Want It by Night Flight. I keep thinking Night Life, but it's Night Flight. So, If You Want It by Night Flight, please enjoy.

That was Ring Ring by Chris Rainbow, and the other songs you heard were The River Must Flow by Gino Vannelli, Holding On to Yesterday by Ambrosia and Alan Parsons, If You Want It by, and oh yeah, and If You Want It by Night Flight. Folks, that just about does it for us. We have one more song coming up, and then I will hand the reins over to the lovely DJ Chucho, which plays kind of similar vibes to me, a little more like funk and jazz kind of stuff, yeah? Yeah, he agrees. He's in the station right now. He says hello to every DJ Don fan, like the two that always love me. But yeah, shout out to everybody listening today. I was, in fact, twerking to this music, as somebody told me, because it's just such a vibe. But yeah, that just about wraps it. I got the next song, Calling Me by Chicago. And then, yeah, that's going to be it for me. I will see everybody next Monday. Have a great night. Bye-bye.

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1: everybody.
0: Morning. So
1: 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Nice WCDD amount of money Albany.
0: In just a short amount of time.
1: I'm your host for now, like to until 1 p.m., DJ Siscone. WCDD I hope everyone had an amazing Albany. And good start of the year. I hope everyone had a good first week of semester, on to the second week. And, yeah, today is a different, as you can tell, if anybody hears me, it's a different day, Monday. I usually play on a Friday, on 8 at 9 p.m. But this time, I have to organize myself, and I have to play on Monday, like, which is comfort for me, and hopefully it's comfort.

0: 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So today I'm going to be playing a lot of EDM, house music, rave, UK garage, and if you're into that, definitely start keep listening to this session. Yeah. So before I get into the music, I just want to make a quick announcement of an event that's going to happen soon. The Dojo Beyond Time and Space.
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0: presenting Mario Kart Old Jazz Dub, a live jazz band and video game experience on Wednesday, January 29th at the No Fun venue located at Troy Ave. If you're into that, definitely check it out over there. And it opens their doors at 7 p.m. I'm going to repeat it one more time. 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
1: are
0: presenting a Mario Kart All Jazzed Up video game experience on Wednesday, January 29th at No Fun Venue at Troy Ave. Doors will be open at 7 p.m. So if you're definitely interested in that, definitely check it out. But yeah, I'm going to be playing a lot of EDM, house music, rave, and UK garage. So hopefully you guys are interested in that. And I'm going to stop talking and I'm going to let you guys listen to the music.
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1: Ranger Station, Ranger speaking.
2: Yeah, hi. I'd like to report a bear sighting.
1: Location?
2: In the woods, just outside of town.
1: Oh, not surprising. You've got your home. Bears have theirs.
2: Yeah, but see, this wasn't just any bear. This bear was wearing jeans and a hat, as in a Smokey Bear.
1: Jeans and a hat. That's definitely Smokey. What exactly did he have to say?
2: Well, we were about to head home, you know, after having a bonfire.
1: Oh, I can guess where this is going.
2: Right, right. See, Smokey told me the fire wasn't actually out. He said if it's too hot to touch, it's too hot to leave.
1: That's true. Did you know that 9 out of 10 wildfires are caused by humans? That means 9 out of 10 wildfires can be prevented.
2: Wow, no kidding?
1: I'm a forest ranger. We never kid.
2: Sorry.
1: that was a joke.
2: Oh.
1: Get your Smokey on. If you see someone in danger of starting a wildfire, step in and make a difference, because 9 out of 10 wildfires are caused by humans. 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
2: I want to add authenticity to your tape. So when it's sold out in the stream, you all can know this was a real party. These are poems circulating throughout the nation. Everybody's bad and everybody's tough, but how many people are intelligent enough to open up their eyes and see through the lies, discipline themselves, yourself to stay alive? Not many. That's why the universe sent me today on this stage with this to say. The rich will get richer and the poor will get poorer. In the final hour, many heads will lose power. What does the rich versus poor really mean? Psychologically, it means you gotta pick your team. When someone says the rich gets richer, visualize wealth and put yourselves in the picture. The rich get richer because they work toward rich. The poor get poorer because their mind can't switch from the ghetto. Let go. It's not a novelty. You can love your neighborhood without loving poverty. Follow me. Every mother, father, son, daughter. There's no reason to fear the new world order. We must order the whole new world to pay us. The new world order and the old state chaos. The big brother watching over you is a lie, you see. Hip hop can build its own secret society. But first, you and I got to unify. Stop the negativity and control our creativity. The rich is getting richer. So why we ain't richer? Could it be we still thinking like niggas? Educate yourselves, make your worldview bigger. Visualize wealth.